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We've obtained hell. Zitola Caesar. 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
9: Good morning, our faith listeners, and welcome to our morning devotions. And I'm your servant, Kasonde Samuel, from Apollo Baptist Church, Makululu Compound, Kabwe. Let us seek the Lord in prayer this morning together. Our gracious eternal God, we humbly come before your presence. This morning we lift your name on high because you are Yahweh. You are the same yesterday, today, and forever. And we are grateful for this brand new morning. Speak to us now, Lord. Comfort us with your scriptures. For the sake of Christ we pray. Amen. Well, our dear listeners, we continue to reflect in the book of Psalms, some selected portions of Psalms under the theme Trusting God in Trials or Difficulty Moments. And we are in Psalm and chapter 40, Psalm chapter number 34 and verse 17 to 19, where we see the psalmist recording the following words. And as we read God's word, let us meditate upon the reading of God's word as we consider today's devotion. God hears the cry of the brokenhearted. God hears the cry of the brokenhearted. When the righteous cry for help, the Lord hears and delivers them out of all their troubles. The Lord is near to the brokenhearted and saves the crushed in spirit. Many are the afflictions of the righteous, but the Lord delivers him out of them all. What the comforting psalm that we are hearing from this passage of scripture. And the truth we must not forget from taken from this passage is the fact that God is near those whose hearts are broken. Is your heart broken today? Are you in pain? Have you lost all the sense of living today? Here is the word of exhortation for you. Trials do not mean God has abandoned us. Trials may come, afflictions may come, but the fact is that that does not assure us that God has abandoned you. He draws especially closer to those who suffer. And my friend, take note of the fact that you and me must bring all your pain honestly before God. Bring all your brokenness before your God, and He shall respond, as the psalmist assures us. Let us pray together. Thank you, Lord, for being near me in all my circumstances and my brokenness. I trust in you that you will heal my heart for the sake of Christ. Amen.
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4: 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Woman Crush Wednesday. 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

0: Chacha Kuseni. Good morning, Zambia. Good morning, Central Province.
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2: It's Woman Crush Wednesday. 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Woman Crush Wednesday. It's a celebration. 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

0: Come on, it's you, sounds of Frank Crow. This one features Black Kid. This one is called Witness on the People's Station. In case you're just coming through, welcome to the show. This is the Kwacha Kuseni Breakfast Show. My name is Cam.
1: And I'm the Black Coco. Of course, as we spoke about so many amazing things yesterday, being that it was a Tuesday and we're choosing songs you want to listen to. So we hope that today the women can take up that and be present in the moment, because it is a Woman Crush Wednesday and we

0: 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Good morning.
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0: That's right. 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And of course, located just 7 kilometers south of Kawe Town along the Great North Road, yeah? So if you're looking for a spot where you can grab that breakfast, just like they said, breakfast is the most important meal of the day. We've got you covered at the Fig Tree Cafe.
4: And if you're looking for lunch as well, and just a beautiful moment where you can get to enjoy some nice conversations with your good friends, your family, as well as, you know, just to catch up with your partner, get to Fig Tree Cafe and go and have that amazing time together. Fig Tree Cafe is open right now, so you can head on to, you know, Fig Tree Cafe that is 7 kilometers away from Kawe Town. Go and have a sit down. Go and have a nice coffee, a cappuccino, a mochaccino, or you can go and try out some nice milkshakes, some cold drinks, and more. So Fig Tree Cafe is open right about now. Been open from 06 hours until 18 hours. Every single day we are open except for Sundays.
0: That's right. So it's another Wednesday, and we're just here to let you know the food is ready, the coffee is brewing, and honestly, we have done our part at the Fig Tree Cafe. So what exactly are you waiting for? Come through and let's make Wednesday a little more delicious, right? So we've got plenty on the menu to look out for. So if you want something heavy, something for lunch, we've got you covered with burgers. We have the beef burger, we have the chicken burger, we also have the double beef chicken burger, all going for 250 kwacha with cheese as well. And we have meals as well. We have barbecue chicken wings if you want to try out something light. For lunch, we have beef stew and vegetables served with rice on shima, going for 210 kwacha. We have butter chicken curry served with rice, going for 210 kwacha. We also have quarter chicken served with chips and salad, going for 170 kwacha. And the good part about the Fig Tree Cafe is that you can make your orders ahead, so that by the time you reach the Fig Tree Cafe, especially if you're in a hurry, if you're passing through Kawe rushing, you can make your orders ahead, so that by the time you reach, you find your meals ready, whether you're eating in or you're doing a takeaway. So you can give us a call or WhatsApp us on 0976-234923 for your orders.
4: Exactly. So all that you are doing is getting in touch with us and making sure that you get everything that you are looking for. For some of us that love to have late lunch, we're also, you know, having something for you who loves to have late lunch, and for you who is also enjoying just a good moment and wants to, you know, just wants to sit down, read a book, or even just enjoy someone's company and enjoy some nice food. Fig Tree Cafe is right there. Remember, on Facebook, we are the Fig Tree Cafe Kabwe. That is the Fig Tree Cafe Kabwe. Go and like the page and see exactly what we have. You find different food items there that have been posted. For some of us that believe in pictures, seeing is believing. We have pictures on the page, and you also find a menu on the page where you'll be able to pick what you are looking for, and you'll be able to find out what exactly is happening at Fig Tree Cafe.

0: particular morning. So head on, like I said, to Fit Trigger Faye this morning and go and have a nice meal. Or later on, after work, go and sit down before 18. Go and sit down and have a meal that will refresh your mind and also just give you something to actually enjoy this morning.
1: That's right. 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

0: President Hichilema pledges public sector reforms and anti-corruption push at inauguration. ERB maintains fuel prices for September 2026 despite rising international oil prices. In international news, Nepal death toll crosses 1,000 as rescuers find workers trapped in mud-filled tunnels. And in sports news, powered animals have left for Rwanda as they begin preparations for their CAF Champions League.
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0: Upfront and reliable news every day brought to you by Tradekins. To present the news, my name is Kangwa Kamanda. President Hakainde Hichilema has officially taken oath of office for his second term after securing victory in the 2026 general elections. During his inauguration, President Hichilema outlined key priorities for his second term with a strong focus on improving public service delivery, strengthening transparency, and protecting national resources. The president said the public sector must become more effective, efficient, and results-oriented in order to deliver quality services to citizens. He stressed the importance of ensuring that public officers focus on achieving tangible results rather than simply meeting working hours. President Hichilema further reaffirmed his commitment to providing high-quality public services without discrimination across all parts of the country. He identified digitization, professionalism, accountability, and innovation as key measures for improving the performance of public institutions and ensuring that national resources are used responsibly. The head of state also reaffirmed his administration's commitment to fighting corruption and protecting state resources from abuse. He called on public officers to put national interests first and discharge their responsibilities with integrity and commitment.
2: 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Delivery doesn't mean reporting for work at 8 hours and knocking off at 17 hours. No. It means specific outcomes, and that's the focus that we'll continue with. We want a public service that delivers quality services to all our citizens without discrimination. We will continue to strengthen digitization, accountability, professionalism, and innovation, and ensure that public resources are managed prudently and used for the benefit of all our people. The fight against corruption, I can bet, will continue, so public resources are respected and protected. Every public officer should put national interest first.
0: And in a related development, Lusaka-based economist Kelvin Chisanga says President Hakainde Hichilema's second term offers Zambia a critical economic opportunity to transition from stabilization to transformation. Mr. Chisanga has noted that the president's first term was primarily focused on repairing the economic foundation, restructuring debt, restoring investor confidence, and strengthening macroeconomic stability. Mr. Chisanga has therefore underscored that with these stabilization efforts in place, the government must now deliver visible economic results but benefit the country and that benefit the country and its citizens.
3: The president's inauguration day to day is basically taking a shape in which Zambia is entering a very important economic chapter, where we have now seen that the first part of his tenure office was largely working out to stabilize the economy, repairing the balance sheet, dealing with the debt challenge, restoring investors' confidence, as well as improving macroeconomic stability. But now the conversation must be able to start changing, because the stability dividend must now begin to mean productive aspect of economics. What I mean by saying that is that the economic stability must now translate into increased investment, higher production, strong business, obviously also looking at employment, as well as also improved the household income.
0: Some residents of Dambo site and service area in Livingston have called on elected leaders and relevant authorities to urgently address a stagnant pool of sewage in the area. The residents say the sewage pond, located near a local lodge, has been left unattended for about a year. They are concerned that the situation could pose a health risk to residents, particularly children, if it is not addressed before the onset of the rainy season. The residents fear that rainwater could cause the sewage to spread into surrounding areas, increasing the risk of waterborne diseases and creating an unhealthy environment for the community.
4: So, and then you like a loca, because like the people are mixed. But my men and my youth, and I'm a Munafaka councillor, one new. But 7 the same, my councillor's van. But 7 the same, my councillor's van. Musa, I hope, because that's why my faka councillor could have tendies and my problems young. Because she can mix in a person and Mansian Vula, my mosquito, a pangi, a menapa, in the Zinka and Zinka Pokut.
0: In business news, the Energy Regulation Board, ERB, has decided to maintain the fuel pump prices for September 2026, despite an increase in international oil prices for petrol, diesel, kerosene and Jet A1 fuel. To this effect, all fuel pump prices remain unchanged, with petrol costing 25 kwacha 29 ngwe per litre, 26 kwacha 86 ngwe for diesel, and while kerosene and Jet A1 prices maintained at 27 kwacha tungwe and 29 kwacha 71 kwacha per litre, 29 kwacha 71 ngwe per litre respectively. However, ERB has explained that the continued instability in the Middle East continues to influence global oil markets, driving prices upward. During its review of domestic petroleum products for September, the ERB noted that the combined effects of rising international oil prices and exchange rate fluctuations exerted upward pressure on local fuel prices. However, after careful consideration, ERB opted to maintain the current fuel pump prices to ease the impact on consumers amid the challenging global energy landscape. This news bulletin is brought to you by Tradekins. In international news, the death toll in Nepal from devastating floods on the border with Tibet has crossed 1,000, according to the country's disaster agency. More than 3,900 people remain missing, of whom more than 600 are workers believed to be trapped in a vast network of mud-filled tunnels at hydropower sites along the Trishuli River. We're inside the BBC for more details.
5: The number of confirmed dead in Nepal and Tibet from last week's flash floods has passed 1,000. More than 3,900 people remain missing, of whom more than 600 are workers believed to be trapped in a vast network of mud-filled tunnels at hydropower sites along the Trishuli River. Engineers had been pumping air into the tunnels, and while a team did manage to gain entry to one of them, it withdrew after finding no one there. Our South Asia correspondent Azadeh Mashiri has been to Dunshe. That is one of the worst affected areas of Nepal. She has this report for us.
6: Remote, cut off, and haunted by the flood. We're in Rasua district, one of the worst hit areas. Some of the roads here have only recently been cleared. Villagers look on in disbelief, their lives completely upended. This is what is left of Siabrubesi. Once a thriving trading town, this building is now one of the few left. It survived the onslaught of the flood. Any trace of the community that lived here, gone.
0: We'll take a short break and return with sports news.
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0: Zambian champions Power Dynamos have left for Rwanda as they begin preparations for their CAF Champions League first preliminary round tie against Sudanese giants Almerek. First leg against Almerek will be played in Rwanda, with Power Dynamos hosting the return fixture between 11th and 13th September 2026. The winner of the two legs will advance to the second preliminary round, where they will face either Algeria's JS Sora or Guinea's Horoya AC. The winner of that tie will secure a place in the CAF Champions League group stage. Abayelo head into the competition as back-to-back MTN Super League champions, having won the 2025-2026 title with 78 points from 34 matches. It was their ninth league title and extended their run of domestic success. On that sporting note, we have come to the end of the news brought to you by Tradekins. For more upfront and reliable news, do visit our Facebook page at Power News Network. You can also catch Power TV Live on DSTV channel 278 and GoTV channel 19. Before we go, here are the stories that made headlines once more. President Hichilema pledges public sector reforms and anti-corruption push at inauguration. ERB maintains fuel prices for September 2026 despite rising international oil prices. In international news, Nepal death toll crosses 1,000 as rescuers find workers trapped in mud-filled tunnels. And in sports news, Power Dynamos have left for Rwanda as they begin preparations for their CAF Champions League.
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9: Council police officers who want to play the role of Zambia police officers. If council police officers are getting a payroll from this government and they want to pretend to be partisan, we shall not be shying away from calling a spade. The only ones who are allowed to manage pirates are Zambia police and RASA.
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Mumma Wagama Vende Vanemo Tish. Nango Venga Wata Pachipanda Panda Valley Kabila Kabila Kukukwata Kwata Yeah. But the Webolin Tanda.

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1: 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Woman Crush Wednesday. 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

0: My lord, your people are no longer interested in serving you.
1: Why? Don't I give them everything?
0: My lord, your people are complaining that your leadership is very ancient.
2: Sincere apologies, my lord. We didn't mean to disrespect you, but we brought one before you.
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3: 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We are so behind in everything. There is no survival amongst our people, my lord.
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6: 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On a beautiful Wednesday morning, 2nd September 2026, and we are at Mobile City, the phone's paradise. Good morning to you that's just getting into the store. Good morning. 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Nanko pako, unto minama picture ku WhatsApp, awe, babe girl. Shtave phone you, eh? 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Of course, we know that Mansa is opening soon. Mansa Mobile City. Mkwaiwa Mansa na atuise. Turefuwa tumone kofu kumoneka ku Mansa. Tumfuafia tiyo. Kwa adibefia so. But we haven't yet had the chance or the opportunity to see exactly how Mansa looks like via Facebook or anywhere else. So please, ba Mansa to ampapata. Ngatuwa iso koku Mobile City, ngatuwa iso na Mobile City. Mukiese mkushita mafone so that mule tukopera kwa to ku Mansa kumoneka so tukwate kwa idea. Probably be enticed to come and see exactly what is happening at Mobile City, the phone's paradise. So bring that friend of yours and bring that family member who's still been thinking, ish, how I don't even know, I can't wish if we, you know, bring that family member so that Mobile City can take care of them in a way and they'll be able to get phones. Now, someone trying to find out what is at Mobile City, the phone's paradise. We have Samsung Galaxy S25 Ultra. This phone is what you need in your life because the Samsung Galaxy S25 Ultra has

0: The storage of 256 plus 12 GB with a battery capacity of 5000 mAh, and that gives you an opportunity to have a phone that will last you a long time. So if you're looking for a good phone, think the Samsung Galaxy S25. Like I said, if you are in Mansa, you will get at least a store that will cater to you in terms of phones, gadgets, and all that. The Tecno Spark 50 Pro is also available at Mobile City Phones Paradise, and this one has a storage of 128 plus 6 GB, a battery capacity of 6000 mAh, so you have the opportunity to try out something different. Like I said, we are tired as the community that's always taking pictures of our friends and them saying send eronga balanda send tabafwa hawa posa ni insta kwamba vino mbo kutumina vare kutumina. If they don't care what you're doing, they just want you to send their pictures. So if you want to get out of that community of the send, please join the I Will Send community. You know that one that tuarikwata mafuona ya karika itu adishwati nga tuwami kopa pa Infinix Note Edge nishinamu ishwati ya raika nga tuwami kopa pa di Samsung Galaxy nishmo ishwati fiara panga sense. So why can't you go and get yourself a Samsung Galaxy A07 at Mobile City the Phones Paradise? 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That will give you a lasting solution to a problem that you have been facing for a long time. And right now, trust me, I will not take myself away or put myself aside, because I am looking for a power bank as well. And I know this, trust me, I really know Mobile City has the Green Lion Voyager 60 power, so all I need is the money. That's all I'm trying to say. All I need is the money. You know, this one has a nice look to it. It is white, it has all these things, and the material that you need is, you know, this is something that you need. Just, I'm not even gonna say anything more, but all I can tell you is that it has a battery capacity of 60,000 milliamps, and you will enjoy it. I personally am enjoying something from Green Lion, so you too can go on and get yourself this amazing power bank at Mobile City the Phones Paradise for an affordable price. So what are you waiting for? If not Mobile City the Phones Paradise having all the things that you are looking for. 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Well, feel free, give us a call on 0971 246 333, 0971 246 333. That is the number. Give us a call and we'll be able to share exactly what is happening at Mobile City the Phones Paradise. For all your WhatsApp messages, make sure you get in touch on 0763 074 959 0763 074 959. That is the number that you can get in touch with us on. The ITEL A200 Plus is also available. I cannot overemphasize this, but get yourself a good phone. 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This one has a RAM of 16 GB plus a ROM of 1 TB SSD. Of course, you know that this is what you need. It comes with a Windows 11, so you know that everything that is here is a definite yes. So get to Mobile City, the Phones Paradise, and try out these amazing things that Mobile City has to offer. I am a Note Edge person because I'm currently on the Infinix Note Edge. 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The battery capacity is 6,150 mAh. Battery, it lasts a long time. Trust me when I tell you this, my phone can go up to the next day if I'm not even touching it, because This phone, I charged it yesterday around, let's say, 14-15, and I'm on 44%. So I'm running on a 44% battery right about now. Trust me, if I don't even bother it, I don't really like touch it as much or, you know, misuse it, I think I might run with this until even 14 today, you know. And I'm a texter. I really love to, you know, use my phone to text a lot. So what I'm saying is that the Infinix Note Edge is at Mobile City, the phone's paradise. And this phone is very, very on point. It has a lot of things. It runs on a JBL speaker. So if your phone is ringing a certain way, just know that, yes, this is not the right speaker. But with this one, the Infinix Note Edge, it has something that you would definitely love and enjoy, that you will enjoy. Trust me, it has everything that you're looking for. It runs on AI. A lot of things that are here is that you can actually, these things that you can do here, you can do on an iPhone. In a way, you can do them on a Samsung sometimes. So you need to make sure that all this is also available for you at Mobile City, the phone's paradise. You need to make sure that you know everything that you are doing. So Mobile City has something that you will be able to enjoy as well, the Technopop 20. Every after two calls, you need to charge your phone. That's not how it's supposed to be. That's not how we run things. We don't run things like that. You need to get yourself this amazing Technopop 20 with a storage of 64 plus 4 GB, battery capacity is 5000 mAh, so you know that all these things that you're doing or everything that you're looking for, you will find at Mobile City, the phone's paradise. Good morning to those that are Samsung lovers. Samsung Galaxy S26 Plus has a way of working itself out when it comes to amazing gadgets. Storage, 256 GB plus a battery capacity of 5000 mAh. So, yeah, this is the difference between having a smartphone and having a phone. Because all I'm saying is that your phone needs to be smart. You don't have to be smarter than your phone. There's a certain way a phone works, and there's a certain way that we work as human beings. So there's supposed to be something there. So you need to work around something. You need to get a good phone for you to really understand what I'm talking about. If this is a phone you're using, then you have a good phone, bro. Something amazing. The Infinix Hot 70 is what I'm talking about. The storage is 256 plus 8 GB. Battery capacity is 6,150 mAh. Beautiful phone. You might want to rethink your decisions if you haven't had that phone done or if you haven't had that phone yet. So make sure you get to Mobile City, the phone's paradise. The Samsung Galaxy Z Fold 8 Ultra is also available. So make sure that you and yours get a good phone from Mobile City, the phone's paradise. Like I said, the Samsung Galaxy Z Fold 8 Ultra is available with a storage of 256 plus 12 GB with a battery capacity of 5,000 milliamps, that is 5,000 mAh. You know that you can get a good phone from Mobile City, the phone's paradise. And as Mobile City, we definitely are having amazing things that you can get to enjoy with your friends and your family as well. Tablets are available for the kids that you can buy. We have different phones that you can actually pick from. If your wife is a Samsung lover, get her that Samsung phone. If your husband is an iPhone lover, we have the Samsung phones and iPhones that are available, so you can pick from whichever one that you want to gift your partner, whichever one that you want to gift your sisters. Yes, and of course you want to gift something to a special somebody. Yes, this everything that you're looking for is available at Mobile City, the phone's paradise. Well, it's been amazing because Wednesdays are all about having fun, and I enjoy talking to you about Mobile City, the phone's paradise. If you have any questions, please make sure you get in touch. Send me a message. I'll send us a message. On the other side, we'll be able to respond. Remember, the questions will be responded to, and you get to, of course, understand what Mobile City is doing. Otherwise, I'm back on Friday with more about Mobile City, the phone's paradise. Be sure to come to the store. We are located at the Mukuyumo Shop, number 118, and you will find Mobile City open. We are in Solwezi, Mongu. We are also in Chipata, Kasama, Lusaka, we are in Kitwe, Ndola, and more. Now we'll be able to be in Mansa as well. So Mobile City is indeed the phone's paradise. Good morning.
1: My lord, your people are no longer interested in serving you.
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4: 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Kucha kuseni with Kang and the Black Coco.
5: The Kucha kuseni Breakfast Show is still on, and we are looking at stories that are making headlines, stories that have caught our attention. And if you want to be part of the conversation, do get in touch with us, 0215-222-070.
6: All right, so we kick off with today's news diggers. A quick look at some of the stories that are making headlines today. Maintained fuel price elects OMCAZ. So now the Oil Marketing Companies Association of Zambia says ERB's decision to maintain fuel prices demonstrates government's movement to stabilize the economy. OMCAZ President Dr. Kafula Mulanga says the stabilization of fuel prices for the rest of the year would depend on the performance of the kwacha and the international market. Also, I'm ready to be imprisoned for defending Mundwile Munga. Former UPND member Paul Munga says he will stand by Brian Mundwile as he cannot abandon his brother who is in detention. Munga says he is actually ready to go to prison for defending Mundwile. In other news, it's not over for opposition until God says so, CCZ. Council of Churches in Zambia General Secretary Father James Piri says it is painful to lose elections, but the opposition must set aside their bitterness as the church is praying for them. Also, timing of Mundwile arrest suggests political motivation. Transparency International Zambia TIZ says the timing of the arrest of Brian Mundwile and Makhebe Zulu will make it difficult to dispel assertions that it has been done on political lines. TIZ Executive Director Maurice Nyamba says it is regrettable that this is happening in the immediate post-election period. UPND open to broader constitution amendments. UPND Deputy Chairperson for Legal Affairs Olambo Haimbe says government may consider a broader constitutional overhaul during its renewed term as the final decision rests on Zambians. Losing UPND MPs continue to file petitions. So Davis Mungandu, Tyler Lungu, Remember Mtale Olipapiri, Andrew Tayengwa and Lee Mukupa have joined the growing list of UPND losing parliamentary candidates petitioning election results in their constituencies. And will triple Zambia's economy in 5 years, HH. President Hakainde Hichilema has pledged economic growth and opportunities for citizens as his government triples the size of Zambia's economy in the next 5 years. These are some of the stories that are making headlines of today's news diggers.
5: And in the Zambia Daily Mail newspaper, screaming headlines, So Help Me God, President Hakainde Hichilema sworn in, full stories on page 3. Valley Reloaded, full story on page 3. Mnangagwa for Stronger Zambia Zim Ties, full stories on page 3. HH urges peace, unity, full stories on page 4. And First Lady's Timeless White, full story is on page 3. And convict blesses magistrate. Full story is on the front page. 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Full story is on the front page as well. And getting to the Times of Zambia newspapers, screaming headlines. HH sworn in as president and his vice president take oath of office. Full story is on page 2. HH extends olive branch. full story on page 2. Hichilema for inclusive development. A full story is on the front page. Ruto edges post-election unity. Full story on page 2. And ZCCMIH targets $7 billion valuation. Full story on page 7. Circulate offensive social media content at own peril, warns police. Full story on page 3. And on the back page, that is on the sports segment, show intent. Full story is on page 16. These are the stories that are making headlines in the Times of Zambia newspapers and the Zambia Daily Mail newspapers, respectively. So, of course, you too can be part of the conversation on the other side as we take a break. And on the other side, we'll be looking at these stories in details. Keep it right here. This is the People Station. Good morning.
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10: Council police officers who want to play the role of Zambia police officers. If council police officers are getting a payroll from this government and they want to pretend to be partisan, we shall not be shying away from calling a spade a spade. The only ones who are allowed to manage pirates are Zambia police and RATSA.
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0: Jim's Mr. Music with Timmy Zivai features Smart Boy Sheba on the People's Station. A beautiful morning, and it is 8:53.
1: Yeah, boy. All and right, so remember, before we wrap up the show, you can still come through and comment on one of the stories that we're looking at this morning.
0: And some of those stories being stories that have caught your attention, or stories that are making headlines in the community, or a story that you know, you have not, or you'd want to get more information on, we'll be able to share what the story is talking about. Hello, good morning.
2: Hello, beautiful. Good morning to you, Mother Oku, our beautiful natural beauty lady on the People Station.
0: Good morning, Mr. Chideje. Go ahead.
2: Chideje, guys, my brother, good morning.
1: Morning, morning, how are you?
2: Don't bother with your voice, I don't put something but I'm nice with the name Faru. Don't just yon in all Rosada Tempo, yon in all Atikanani, Havanilla. I think what time of voice is quite not very money. It's there, I couldn't sing.
0: Oh, wow, Mr.
2: Sister. Oh, wow. Anyway, I raised on a very, very serious note. I was presented from the People's Station to you because you were very much aware that you are after the front runner, making sure that you deliver the message whenever we submit. First and foremost, I'd like to congratulate the president. Let you have telephoned in the previous day. It's quite, it's not very important that you should also enjoy whenever someone does a message. It is not every time. Sometimes we need to be conversational, but sometimes we should also appreciate others whenever they're making. In that regard, God will show us so much kind of blessings that we may also need. Now, before I go into the conclusion, let me submit this to the relevant authorities, especially the front channel of the road rehabilitation. This road, which is actually connecting from General Hospital to Moyo Farm, passing by the water, which is the bypass for now. The relevant authorities, I don't know what plans they still have on this road. They should also consider, because very soon we shall have the commissioning of the same bypass, which is a new college way. So what plans do they have on the bypass? It's going to be left or abandoned by not attending. Because this project also has put in some kind of energy by making sure that the new college way is being done according to the expectation of the people. So what plans do they have? My suggestion is they should abandon this road. To the president-elect, all I can say is that, and all the members of the party who have been elected, my advice is that they should also remember that the election that we had were critical. We are critical and difficult, so they should also learn from the same lessons that we have. What we expect currently, we shouldn't put in a political side of ourselves. No. What we should expect is to work for the people who have been elected us and put us into our office. So let us also advise the president, Kishinka, Apana Paruba, and Mukabu Government. in terms of reference was broken. Captain Kosaka is broken. Not to put in a yo. Because we, the people, we are the government. No longer talk about the hero of Chishinka, Alashibashan. So, there are more than that. I put to a fair woman, yes, Yakutumu, Yakutumu, and Yakutaka. In conclusion, we are the sons and sisters of love. So let's love live in this country, Mazambia. If truly we are very much assured that Zambia is a different nation, if truly we are very much assured that Zambia has a democratic country which lands on the freedom of president, we should also mean it and implement it. Not to ground up the Papua New Guinea, but we should also showcase. Forgive your neighbor, but can also God forgive you. I think that has made Madam President. And thank you very much for giving me this chance to also share my views on this gadget of AK operation. I submit and thank you for them here.
0: Thank you so much, Mr. Chidishe, for coming through.
2: You are most welcome.
0: All right. It's how Mr. Chidishe concludes. In conclusion.
1: He has to emphasize.
0: What do you mean? That's like 30 seconds of a conclusion. Thank you so much for coming through, Mr. Chidishe. Yeah. And it is 8:59, but sharing some stories that have made headlines, a little bit of some of those in details. President William Ruto of the Republic of Kenya writes on his Facebook page, "Congratulations, my brother, President Hakainde Hichilema, as you embark on a second term of service to the people of Zambia." And this has brought so much, you know, talks, and people said this was one of the best speeches they have heard so far at the inauguration ceremony. So, Mr. Chidishe, just to correct you, he's no longer president-elect. He's the president of the Republic of Zambia. Yeah, so president-elect is before he's sworn in. Now he has been sworn in, so he's the Republican president of Zambia. So, president of the Republic of Zambia and commander-in-chief of the Defense Force, Mr. Hakainde Hichilema, of course, yesterday was sworn in at Force Hero Stadium. So it was quite eventful. Saw a lot of people there, and a lot of us are looking forward to the development that is going to come to the country, just as he said in his inauguration speech.
1: All right, there you go. So we packaged for you today. We're back on radio tomorrow, Thursday. Well, we're going to be throwing it back to you soon.
0: Old classic music, some nice music. Throwback. We'll be throwing it back to old classic music. It is 9:01. Enjoy the rest of the programming. This is The People's Station. Good morning and God bless.
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3: President Hichilema pledges public sector reforms and anti-corruption push at inauguration. ERB maintains fuel prices for September 2026 despite rising international oil prices. In international news, Nepal death toll crosses 1,000 as rescuers find workers trapped in mud-filled tunnels. And in sports news, Power Dynamos have left for Rwanda as they begin preparations for their CAF Champions League.
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0: Ladies and gentlemen, please welcome. From the streets to the stage, Niger to the world. It's
1: DJ Delmon.
0: Sounds sharp like a razor, blends tight like street traffic. No long talk, clean blends, and back-to-back fire. 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

0: It's a lovely Wednesday morning, the 2nd of September 2026. Welcome to today's edition of Yapa Easy with me, your one and truly only DJ Diamond, the electrifying DJ, half man, half amazing. Gonna be together all the way till the hour of 12 this afternoon. And of course, feel free to get in touch with us and be a part of the show by simply hitting us up on 0215-222-070 as well as 0957-879-879 and 0771569223 as we get to more conversations. In today's show, I know yesterday was a busy day, a long one, and inauguration moods as well, just like that. So yeah, we'll be getting to talk about that a little bit in the show, but yeah, keep it locked and don't touch that. We're just getting started. Let's get to some good music right here by coming through from Geza Mawete featuring Yala Viskeo. You'll love it, this one. It's a bit of a jam if you ask me. Let's do this, keeping it easy, nice and cool. I know yesterday was a holiday and most of you now are catching up with a lot of work. This is a day the week has started, actually, on a Wednesday. Yeah. All right, let's get to Gizmo Wete. We'll be back. This is Yapa Easy on the People's Station. Keep it locked.
1: Yapa Easy.

0: one is called Heaven. It's done by Ayara Star and features Zayani on this particular one. Heaven Baby, a song that is actually, you know, making a whole lot of rounds to share it with the ladies on the other side. Today is Woman Crush Wednesday, so we are crushing on you all, our beautiful ladies out there. Shout out to you, and most definitely continue looking beautiful. Otherwise, Yari Shuka, like Jessica Links and 76 Drums says it in that particular song. I played you sounds coming through from Harmonize Amaloa, and that one came through before Heaven, just like that. 9:36 is the time on the People Station. Now, Ichola Megabox is going down today, and hope today somebody can walk away with that 500 kwacha, which is up for grabs. Yesterday, it's like I want to buy the mood, hold the mood zone. Three and that big man, but I got you five zaza zone. They don't paduka. Others' monies are done. Others, you know, are just getting paid. Others, quite a number for upper 15. So, tuma won't be five zari akazona. Come pushing up, big man. You don't need to stress so much. All you need to do is enter into the Ichola Mega Box by dialing *464*#, and do make sure that you go to option 2. 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Tenshita watea ku Beats TV. Mwaishi wate. So do make sure that you follow the right channels. So when you go on option 2, Power FM Cabo, yara militrama option nayambi. Ayo, apadi head hotel, Chicoin. Padikona PK Box, pa number 2, pa number 3. 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So you can go on the raffle draw yara miletra ma tickets chirikuli imwe nendalama mkwete mmo bao mwaishwa te so nga 5 kwacha feiri mu tumwafanta mwe reine mwapa option 1 ticket nga mkwete chite 5 mwrefo kuingina because the more you enter sometimes the more chances mwaishwa fe raffle nga chambo kupenda nchisa nga dama numbers mwingiro 37 number yenu nshikara shinguruka mo 37 big man. So my chances nishia furamo ile ine yari shibuka zona 938, and I will be getting to talk about more on Ichola, but more or less today is a Woman Crush Wednesday. We'll be updating you on who we are crushing on as a show and forward. So I'll be coming back with more amazing jams on the other side as we even do what we are doing. But if there's anybody celebrating their birthday today, if you're born on the 2nd of September 2026, happy birthday to you. Better shout out to you, and God bless. Have a good one. It's Pakat Padenindu Wanako. I thought today is Tuesday, so I was like, okay, when is the zone? Maybe it's because I was on radio yesterday. So yeah, if it's a better day, come through, let me know what I can do for you, and we can make your day even more brighter and more special on the People Station. We are the People Station, your official dub of Z and Afro. We take a break for now. On the other side, we'll be back with more Yapa Easy all the way.
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1: Well, back once again, that is with Win Big, as I get to spend the last 3 minutes going through once again all the people that I did call in earlier on, and that is to find out if they've seen the money that they've won with Win Big. Unfortunately, it seems like the network is bad today because I just can't seem to hear all the other winners. Let me try one more time, going through all the numbers that I called in earlier, and hopefully they've seen the money as we've just heard with our other winner. And in case you too are wondering how you can be a winner, it's quite simple. 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And that is once again with Win Big. And it's ringing. Will they pick up? Are they going to pick up? Fingers are crossed. Palms are sweaty. Knees weak. There's vomit on my sweater. Mom's spaghetti. Once again, start dialing. 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Even if you've got like a button phone or even a smartphone that you may have won from WinBig, you can dial *474# and keep dialing, keep playing. That is once again with WinBig. So it's really as easy as you just playing, dialing those numbers, and that is by dialing *474#. It's WinBig with the rain of prizes.
2: Hello.
1: Hello, good morning. How are you doing?
2: I'm fine, how are you?
1: I'm good. This is Shekinah. I'm calling you from Win Big Zambia, and I would like to find out if you've seen the 100 kwacha that you've won.
2: Okay,
1: wonderful. Congratulations on being a winner.
2: Thank you.
1: Absolutely welcome. And see, it's as simple as that. You just have to play and you too can be a winner. He hasn't checked yet, but I'm sure he'll check and he'll see that he's actually won. So start dialing, start playing. And that is by you just dialing a very short code, very simple short code actually. It's a very short and simple short code, which is *474#. Once you dial that, there'll be prompts that will pop up on your screen. And then you can actually follow those prompts. So we've got 100 kwacha, which is up for grabs. And the entry fee for 100 kwacha is just a 3 kwacha. Then we've got a smartphone. The entry fee for a smartphone is just a 10 kwacha. And we've also got a 3,000 kwacha, which is up for grabs tomorrow. And the entry fee for that one is just a 20 kwacha. So start dialing, start playing, as September is coming with so many prizes. Oh my goodness, there's a smart TV with a decoder every Sunday. There's a 3,000 kwacha, and that's on Thursdays, on Tuesdays, and on Saturdays. There are 3 smartphones every single day, and also there's 100 kwacha worn by 90 people every day. It's a new month, new opportunities, and that means more prizes with Win Big Zambia. 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

0: I do remember this song when it was out. It was really, really a big song. I don't know if it's only in Kabwe at that particular time. So, yeah, it is what it is. And we are crushing on the women. So we are playing some, you know, women songs here and there. But, of course, spicing up with some of those jams that are just talking about beautiful stuff, love, and all that. Now it's almost top of the hour, 10. On the People Station. We should be getting into a quick conversation and hope you'll be able to come through on 0215-222-070 as well as 0957-879-879 0771-569-223 for that great conversation, and we'd love to hear from you, our beautiful people of Kabwe. But for now, we check out what was in the news by heading to the news headlines. We'll be back on the other side.
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3: President Hichilema pledges public sector reforms and anti-corruption push at inauguration. ERB maintains fuel prices for September 2026 despite rising international oil prices. In international news, Nepal death toll crosses 1,000 as rescuers find workers trapped in mud-filled tunnels. And in sports news, power dynamos have left for Rwanda as they begin preparations for their CAF Champions League.
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3: It is exactly 10:09 on the People Station. Let's get to a few conversations here and there. Now, President Hichilema sworn in assures more development. And he wrote this on his page. Fellow citizens, today before Almighty God and people of Zambia, we humbly took the oath of office to serve our republic for a second term. We receive this responsibility with gratitude and a clear understanding for leadership is not a prize but a concrete duty to serve. To those who voted for us, we thank you for your trust and confidence. To those who did not vote for us, we respect your democratic choice. We will serve you on an equal basis without discrimination because you are our fellow citizens and an equal part of this great republic. We

0: 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We must work hard and smart, produce more of what we consume, grow what we export, support enterprises and investment, and build a culture of productivity and self-reliance. Zambia must increasingly stand on the strength of its own people and resources. To our friends and partners across the world, Zambia remains a peaceful, democratic, sovereign nation, a reliable partner committed to stability, trade, and investment. 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We will serve you. We will listen. We will work. And we will remain focused on delivering a more prosperous, united, and resilient Zambia. One Zambia, one nation, one people. May the Almighty God continue to bless our beloved motherland. Hakainde Hichilema, President of the Republic of Zambia. So in case you missed that inaugural speech yesterday, these are some of the key points that the president actually did highlight. Now, the bigger question is, what are you expecting the government, now that they are in for the second term? What are some of the things are you now expecting? I know the president has highlighted, of course, them in the first term working on stability and making sure that those stuff are actually done. So do come through on 0215-222-070. Let's see if we can pick up our call here. You're live on Power. Good morning.
1: The lovely British could run through our presidential and the people's station to tell whatever the government agrees that the agenda is that this on the people's station in the city of Central Province. Good morning, sir.
0: Good morning. How are you doing today?
1: Great. The voice of Mr. Speaker this morning.
0: All right. Mr. Chileshe, what is your contribution?
1: Let me say something to be precise to Mr. Diamond. I think the point that you normally make is about saying the government. And we normally refer to say HH is the government. That's a long interpretation. What we should understand the context of saying governor is about the people, the people. So we are the people.
0: The bigger question, Mr. Chileshe, is what are you expecting the government, like you've put it, of course, stating it clear that President HH, he's not the government. Now, what are you expecting the government to do now in the second term?
1: What we are expecting from the current government that was elected, and now since they have shown me, to represent the people of this country, Zambia. Number one, we should understand what are the mandates that the Zambian people want us to do for them. That's number one. Number two, why should the people of this country, Mother Zambia, vote for us? So, that's a question that we should ask of the current government. Number three, we really need to minimize politics side of ourselves, but we should put things in practical, not in theory. What do I mean by saying so? It's by doing what is meaning us to do for the betterment of this country, Zambia. A very color chalo, that is also about to vote to become our face. So, at a time of a local money, this is about to see the issue of local for the Vachita, it's about to give you a kuchita. Now, to what share, come up with this content, this one, from the Tessica Zambia, Mr. Diamond, our presenter, was trying to politics. Now, I think it's to be Chishinka, the right to become my politics. That's from the head of the state, parliamentary, world councillors, members of parliament. I'm a election article, but it's a critical. But please to another vote to over my state. That's from the Avant to bring an office for killer. It's a teacher to what we can move from our state to go. Now, to one day, but in the world, I should go. Kubombela abantu mkweni Mr. Diamond in conclusion takutila na tuwombeli abantu ukuni nga nesu vale fuwaya akutila tingila na DJ Diamond is the DJ. Then I saw the context of the dangerous DJ. What has he done? So for last people of this country now that to vote for the UPND government, we know the stamina and the capability of this government to do that, so we also do the needful. So, you know, Omamuaka, October

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1: Okay
0: So ino mwaka waku tapuari shapu Where we messed up Where we did not do good We need to do the good
1: Mr. Chileshe Manuel, what is your biggest expectation from the government?
0: My biggest expectation.
1: One.
0: Let them work on the manifesto that the promise of this country must stand by accomplish them according to the expectations of this country must stand.
1: All right.
0: Two.
1: You just one.
0: Two. It's your movie. Na tuombe la rekala chalo kuringa nopo batu bote.
1: Alright.
0: Na tuombe la pani chete batu bote.
1: Let's allow others as well to comment on what we are discussing. Thank you so much.
0: Na tuombe la rekala chalo kuringa nopo batu bote.
1: Alright. Thank you.
0: Na tuombe la rekala.
1: So in case you are just tuning in, we are just reviewing the speech that was issued by the head of state. The president of the Republic of Zambia, Mr. Hakainde Hichilema, of which he has highlighted one of the things in the first term that the government actually did is restoring stability and laying the foundation. And in the next chapter, the government is about, they want to grow the economy, creating jobs and opportunities and strengthening our communities and ensuring that progress reaches every household. Now, the bigger question is to you, the people that are listening. Now, what is the bigger thing that you'd want the government to focus on, even as they continue in a government for now, the second term?

0: All right, let me see. I've got a message here saying, good morning, Mr. Delmont. I am backing the enemy of my enemies. Whoever backed my brother will be called the same name he or she called me, and I cannot respect my competitor. I am repeating, respecting the custom I have to heart to a poor, and I am giving. If the pastors and magicians will bring back my parents, I don't know if this message is really connected to what we're discussing, but thank you so much for that one. I may not wish to continue because of the contest of the message. 0215-222-070, as well as 0957-879-879-0771569-223. Those are the numbers that you can call us on. So yesterday, Tuesday, the first President Hakainde Hichilema was sworn in alongside Ahona, the Vice President, Madam Motale Nalumango. And the President has actually promised the people of Zambia more development in this next term. And he has actually thanked the people of Zambia for actually giving him another mandate to serve the people of Zambia. We'll take a break for now. We'll be back with more on the other side. Ichola Megabox is going down as well. Let's do what we're going to do and win some money on Yapa Easy. Let's do this.
1: Funny story. 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
7: 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And then there is the milk-it slurp. Mm. With the milk-it slurp, you can tell the subject wants to sip every drop of milky goodness in the pack until there is nothing left.
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7: Milk-it milkshake. 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
0: You are tuned into the People Station Power 87.9 and it's 10:26. We are just looking at some of the stories that actually are making headlines in case you are just tuning in. Now, in other news, court jails Livingston City Council accountant for stealing over 300,000 CDF. A Livingston City Council assistant accountant has been sentenced to 3 years in prison with hard labor for diverting 316,000 in CDF funds meant for 11 cooperatives into personal account. A 38-year-old Sydney Silwamba pleaded guilty to all 22 charges before the Economic and Financial Crimes Court sitting in Livingston. He was convicted on 11 counts of fraudulent false accounting and 11 counts of theft by public servant. The court sentenced him to 2 years on each count of fraudulent false accounting and 3 years on each account of theft by public servant. The sentence will run concurrently, meaning that he will serve 3 years in total. Silwamba was also ordered to pay back 316,000, the amount he diverted. The case followed a report by Livingston City Council management in July 2025 after CDF funds meant for 11 cooperatives could not be accounted for. Police investigations found that the money had been diverted into his personal account on September 2nd, 2026. Other stories are making headlines. Energy consultant urges government to accelerate power projects as Kariba water levels drop. Energy consultant Dr. Johnston Chikwanda is urging authorities to closely monitor water levels at Kariba Dam and accelerate power projects already in the pipeline to cushion the impact of reduced hydroelectric generation. The Zambezi River Authority has revealed that water levels in the Kariba Reservoir stood at 478.31 meters as of Monday, August 31st, 2026. down from 481.49 meters recorded during the same period in 2025. Reacting to this development, Dr. Chikwanda says the continued decline could place additional pressure on Zambia's electricity supply, particularly if the levels remain low for an extended period and affect the availability of water for hydroelectric power generation. He said, while the decline is part of the normal seasonal pattern, with the water levels are failing during the dry months, the El Nino could further accelerate the decline through increased temperatures and evaporation. Dr. Chikwanda adds that lower water levels could reduce water available for generation at the Kariba complex, potentially limiting the hydroelectric power output and increasing pressure on the other source of electricity. So those are some of the stories that actually are making headlines. So you can come through and weigh in on what you think on any of the stories that we've had today. Power FM, good morning. Seems I lost that particular call. 0215-222-070 as well as 07715-69-223 on the other side, as well as 0957-879-879. 10:30 is the time on the People's Station, and of course these are some of the stories that are making headlines. Live on Power. Hello,
13: Mr. Damon.
0: Yebo, who are we talking to?
13: This is Emmanuel. It is your city council. We need development. It's the reason to why we vote for this leader. By controlling everything mandatory with the pandemic is the issue of the community. It's a CDF. In the market, in the market, in the shop, in the town, in the town. CDF comes from the taxes that we normally pay. Then we need to hire a passenger and volunteer if you are required. Now 2 years we know that about diamond must actually be through you as a media. That's cheaper. But tomorrow cover was shared on Moana, it was with fire, or movie of a few. Tomorrow cover you are shared on Moana, it was more from the Mutango Mutual remote, which was perfect. It's a magic leader. Uku ipwiri ramai. Indarama tuwapela, eri omuntu waja. It's required. What is of 2 years? Ye 2 years, yoi nenga babu chakinya. Wanata mfati yoi ni 1 year, 2 months.
0: It's actually 3 years.
13: It's 3 years, Mr. Damon. 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
0: Alright. 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
0: 0215-222-070 as well as 0957-879-879 07715-69223. We'll get some music on the other side. Platinum, Diamond Platinum comes through with JJ, and of course Chela will come through with My Darling. Yapa Easy, beautiful Wednesday it is, and that's what we are doing. Keep it locked and don't touch that. We'll be back.
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1: This one is called Maria, done by Fally Ipupa. And of course, before this one, I dropped you Fearless Venice and Access Savannah Prophecy at top of the hour 11. We'll be getting into the money giving itself of Ichola Mega Box right here. Hope you're playing, and I hope you will be the lucky one to actually walk away with the 500 kwacha right here on the People Station. Johnny Drew and Fireboy come through with Angelina. Yeah, boy.

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2: President Hichilema pledges public sector reforms and anti-corruption push at inauguration. ERB maintains fuel prices for September 2026 despite rising international oil prices. In international news, Nepal death toll crosses 1,000 as rescuers find workers trapped in mud-filled tunnels. And in sports news, Power Dynamos have left for Rwanda as they begin preparations for their CAF Champions League.
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1: 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Woman Crush Wednesday. 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

0: foi abakalamba zone mwaira ini Friday in Japan ka just like that. So yeah, keep dialing *464*2#. Boss mkambana bandani mwe. Who is this person talking to? We just want to find out and confirm. Mimi nami nabale show kuntu. Hello.
1: Hello.
0: Yes, boss. Good morning. We know to our own buffet. We know to wish him when they were DJ Delmon. They meet him look for power.
1: Okay.
0: M. Quay, much there, quite sure. I make a book.
1: M. Quay, I'm sure I can't get a book there. So, all of that is a book.
0: I'm going
1: to come at 10. Yeah, and I talk to my team, but I'm going to be a son. I'm going
0: to be a team. Serious big man. Namu in a chief five zari big zone. Congratulations, Bakalam, but Bana Nishin
1: Andrew Chola.
0: Mr. Andrew Chola, I'm a panka weekend zone to a new form of 5 Zad.
1: I wish you much time when I saw more admiration at the Chitalisan. Don't you come and have a look there? We are going to be a program
0: here. Eh, Chichar and Gremuin Nuka. Congratulations, Bachola. Enjoy your weekend. He's a happy man. Imagine on a Friday like this one. Ladies and gentlemen, let's awabonse, and today can be your lucky day as well of winning yourself that 500 kwacha that is coming through.

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We do not encourage that. So if you have that money that you feel, ah,

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At exactly 11:35 or so there, we should be getting it done. But the more you enter, the more chances you get yourself of winning a Chola Megabox. And this week, we want to give away a phone, a smartphone to you. Who's going to be lucky? How do you win this particular phone? Is by simply making yourself points that you accumulate every time you play Chola Megabox. So you can either play head or tail, which is Chicoin. Chicoin is easy. Even as you are waiting for you know, the raffle draw, you can, you know, play ma games yengi pachola. 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For example, ngatonda Chicoin. Chuan kwa choko chili. Okay, we'll get it on a 5 quarters, and the watch pidi wola. Wasala pochile ponina kuisa. In this case, we are using head or tail. Umutweno umuchirai nda wasala patana asala po kumuchira zone. Katoa spinning a Chicoin chile wakama ngachapodena kumuchiruko

Yeah. So keep it on the Chola Mega Box right here on the People Station. So you can come through and win yourself. I remember the other week we were actually giving out 150 kwachas to about more than three people just here on Ichola. So you never know what each day brings about. All you need to do is listen, be a part, tell your friends. But I'm wishing because I'm not my panga benicha because I'm going away. I'm not there. I'm not there. Well, I win. But sometimes I want. But it depends with who you trust, just like that. So do come through. Let's play Ichola Mega Box. It's time to get busy. It's time to make some money. It's time to receive some money on the Ichola Mega Box right now. Get dialing *464*2# and buy those tickets. I need you to be on it. Jump on it. Don't get in for big man zone. Do it pere pere kwech pow. It's money. The money is here and the money is actually waiting for you to win it. But you can win it if you don't play. 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
6: Council police officers who want to play the role of Zambia police officers. If council police officers are getting a payroll from this government and they want to pretend to be partisan, we shall not be shying away from calling a spade a spade. The only ones who are allowed to manage piraters are Zambia police and RATSA.
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0: 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Love it.
1: Pick up the phone, calling you from Ichola. Three winners for today, yeah. And this is a gift from Ichola Megabox. But birthday aka DJ Delmont. 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I'm trying to call now. 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
1: 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Kaile ni Woman Crush Wednesday.
2: Serious,
1: huh? Eh,
2: you ladies nice
1: today,
2: though. Okay, thank you so much.
1: All right, that's our first winner right there, Madam Peggy. So, moving on to calling. Nchan for ni. I'm Mama Jeras, Jerasino. 077, huh? 077-45-79. Okay, hope I've gotten this one right. This is our second winner for today's Ichola Megabox. I've won a 750 kwacha on Ichola. Pick up the phone.
3: Hello.
1: Yes, hello. Good afternoon.
3: Afternoon, sir.
1: How are you, sir? My name is DJ Delmont, calling you from Ichola Megabox, Papawa FM.
3: Okay, this is Mungwe Roy.
1: Mr. Roy, this is Mungwe.
3: Yes, Silungwe Roy.
1: Silungwe. Mr. Silungwe Roy, if you want yourself 150 kwacha coming through from Ichola Megabox.
3: Yes, I've seen it, sir.
1: You have received, huh?
3: Yes, I've received it.
1: How many times did you enter into the draw?
3: Only 4 times, sir.
1: Only 4 times, yeah. But yeah, that's good, yes. Enough profit for you. At least you've not lost. The money is back.
3: Yeah, nice to receive this 150.
1: Congratulations, Mr. Royd. We're happy that you are our winner for Ichola Megabox today. Continue playing and congratulations. Okay, that's our second winner. Moving on quickly to my third winner for the day. Then yeah, we can call it a day. Otherwise, ningum for winner dawe. People have actually won. What's this number? Okay, getting hands on. Okay, I got it right there. Let's see if we can call our last winner for today on Ichola Megabox right here on the People Station. Okay, all numbers are ringing. This is nice. Pick up the phone. Ichola, the man is calling you. The man is calling you. Money calling. Hello?
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1: 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Turanda na barani.
4: Madam
1: Veronica Zuru. Congratulations, we're calling you from Ichola Megabox on Power FM, the People Station, and you have won yourself 150 kwacha. Have you received? Kindly confirm with us.
4: Let's check.
1: Have you received the money by Veronica Zona? By Veronica,
4: I'm checking Zona. Yeah,
1: checking any more Zona mutuwe wetu shiwatawe na tu control.
4: Happy birthday,
1: Bajiji. Na totera wa Veronica Zuru pama wishes ayo mkwai. All Right, so those are actually some of the winners that I've won before on Echola Mega Box. And you as well, today you are winning yourself that 400 coach. So get come through and be a part of Echola Mega Box by dialing *464*2#. My time is running out, almost gone.

0: give you about that 500 kwacha in about 5 minutes from now. So wala la washa la zona. 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So get to come through and let's play Ichola Mega Box right here on Power 87.9 FM. It is what it is. Otherwise, bigger man. If Kokore Firuana Zona get come through and I play. You've heard a lot of testimonies that we keep playing back to back to just let you know that you know, it's a game that is authentic and people keep winning. I've never actually had that experience. So what are you waiting for? Who do you want to tell you more about the game? Yeah, I'm here, DJ Delmon. So to come through and let's play Ichola Mega Box. Dial the number *464*2#. Just 5 minutes from now. I'm only giving you 5 minutes. So if you're such a one and you are actually doubting and thinking, Amazon, which Friday was this? So it should have been last Friday or so. If I'm not mistaken, I don't know which one was it. But yeah, he did walk away with the 500 coin ticket of Ichola on Power FM. Let's get to hear him and we'll be back.
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0: to just find out if they have actually received the money just like that. For ya bagalamba zone. Mwaira in Friday in Shapanka, just like that. So yeah, keep dialing *464*2#. Boss mkamba na bandani mwe. Who is this person talking to? We just want to find out and confirm. Mimi nami nabale show kuntu mimi. Hello?
1: Hello?
0: Yes, boss, good morning. We know to have one buffet, we know to wish him when they were DJ Delmon, they meet him look for power.
1: Okay.
0: Emqua, much there, quite sure, a mega box.
1: Emqua, I'm so not sure to know they are, but all of them are going to be on a thing.
0: Come on, then.
1: Yeah, and I talk to my daughter, I'm going to be a son, I'm going
0: to be a three months night, one and day, everybody, I can do a power. Serious big man, Namu in a G5 Zari, big zone. Congratulations, Bakalam, but what a nation?
1: Andrew Chola.
0: Miss Andrew Chola, I'm a panka weekend zone to a new form of 5 Zad.
1: I wish you much time with a Kumura and Murisha to be safe at Chitale. No, I'm the Kalanava look there. We are going to be a program.
0: Chicha and get a win in Nuka.
1: Congratulations,
0: Bachola. Enjoy your weekend. He's a happy man. Imagine on a Friday like this one, winning yourself 500 kwacha.
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down so you can pick which side, whichever side you feel is a lucky side for you, and you can win yourself some money. And remember, like we always preach that, you know, this week we're going to be giving out that smartphone. Yeah, this year because I want to pick it up. All right, now it's time for me to get into finding out on who is our lucky champion today on Ichola Mega Box. So the numbers are actually rolling, and in about 5, 4, 3, 2, 1, and the winner is actually selected. Congratulations, and we'll be calling.

0: Okay, yeah, correct. And drinks right away. Pick up the phone. Ichola calling you. Yeah. Pick up the phone, calling you from Ichola. Hello, good Hello. Morning.
1: Good morning, sir.
0: How are you?
1: I'm very fine, and you?
0: I'm okay. This is DJ Delmo, and I'm calling you from Ichola Megabox, Papa Hour Zone. Congratulations, Damwina Chief 5 is ali mwe. 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
0: Congratulations, Bachola West, to attache Pushiripa Kureka.
1: Thank you, Magaramba.
0: There you have it, Mr. Chola, right there. He played 4 times, so he was listening and following what I was actually saying. So the more you play, the more you enter, the more chances you get to have of winning yourself Ichola Megabox. So today's winner, Mr. Chewe, right there. We'll be back again next time right here on the People Station. Otherwise, Ichola Megabox. Eabakozona Big Man. Let's do this.
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3: President Hichilema pledges public sector reforms and anti-corruption push at inauguration. ERB maintains fuel prices for September 2026 despite rising international oil prices. In international news, Nepal death toll crosses 1,000 as rescuers find workers trapped in mud-filled tunnels. And in sports news, Power Dynamos have left for Rwanda as they begin preparations for their CAF Champions League.
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It's Woman Crush Wednesday. 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From leaders to innovators to game changers too, we're shining the spotlight on the women we love. 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Woman Crush Wednesday. It's a celebration. Don't you forget that.

0: 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We've been expecting you. 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
1: Yo, Central Zambia, what's up? What do you do? What it is? It's your boy, the musical genius. Otherwise, ba-ba-ga-ja-ba. Not tweezing once again, tingalizing your senses right, left, and center, making sure 18 has some proper mulida in if you're back on ya. Zindango, she showed him in touch, Shan. Otherwise, 3-pa-mo-3-mo-3. Give me a ring, give me a shout, give me a call, let me know what's up, let me know what's good. Otherwise, this is where it's going at. Let me know what's up. All 2-2-2-2-0-7-0. Beautiful music coming up your way. Otherwise, Pagachapa Day Abakasi. Wednesday like this, we're back at it again. And of course, today's 2nd of September, 2026.

0: Holla at your boy, let me know what's good. Vote for your favorite top three Zambian music songs that you're loving, and we can get at it. Make sure that you vote, come through on 0215-222-070. You can also hit me up on socials via the People's Station Power from Kabwe. And of course, you can come through on the text line, which is 0957-879-879. Otherwise, back at you, 2nd of September 2026. Happy birthday to each and every one of you who's celebrating their birthday today. If you're celebrating your birthday, happy birthday. May God continue to bless you, guide you, protect you in everything that you do. I wish you nothing but the very best. Otherwise, a big thing, Wagwan. 30 minutes gone, but the hour of 12 is still together. Otherwise, special shout out to all those that are celebrating also their anniversaries. Big things, Wagwan, to you. May God continue to protect your union. Otherwise, mama love to be Konda. We love love. Otherwise, I gotta go for a quick music break. And then when I come back, we're mashing up on things. Otherwise, we got another chat. It is a tambika. Let's go. Power.
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0: Tronic, Tronic, Tronic, Tronic, Tronic. Central Zambia, what's good? I hope Zona Chamveka Moshe Chijani Chanyo and Zonai. Our boy K is back with another song, and that one is featuring Venchezombari. And of course, it's got the big guy on it, who happens to be Venchezo. Who happens to be Slap D, and doing the most with that particular song. Otherwise, quite interesting. The video, I must say, is something of course, get interested with. The video is amazingly good. Definitely one of a kind. Otherwise, pakatia day, pakatia week is on a fidech tika. And of course, it's going down. And yeah. Youth, should unite behind President Hakainde Hichilema's vision for the next 5 years that is coming. So, yeah, that is one of the things that is happening. That is according, of course, to Kitwe, or should I say the Copper Belt-based youth chairperson, Gift Kapemba, who has called on Zambians, particularly the young people, to unite behind President Hakainde Hichilema's vision for the next 5 years and contribute meaningfully to the country's development. Mr. Kapembwa, who was commenting on President's inauguration speech, has described it as a comprehensive and forward. He said that elections are now concluded. Zambians should be partisans, politics aside, and place national interests above individuals and political considerations. Elections are now behind us, and it's time for Zambians to unite, put nation's interests first, to focus on building a better and more prosperous Zambia, Mr. Kapembwa said. He particularly urged young people to embrace and align themselves with the president's development agenda, especially in the areas such as education, energy and entrepreneurship, employment and social protection. Mr. Kapembwa said youth have a critical role to play in driving economic growth, innovation and national development, and should therefore take advantage of opportunities created through government programs and policies. The speech is, of course, encouraging and, encompassing everyone. It addressed key development, priorities and clearly outlined Zambia's vision for the next 5 years and beyond. As youths, we must position ourselves for the active, participants in the development journey, he said. Mr. Kapembwa further commended President Hakainde Hichilema for the described, as a focus and inclusive leadership, saying that the president had extended his invitations to all Zambians to contribute to the country's development regardless of their political affiliation. Otherwise, more teams, big teams, this is the place to be. I gotta be back, and we'll be back with more jams. If you're back on your tingle eyes and your senses right, left, and center. Gotta go for a quick commercial. When I come back on the flip side of things, you already know it ain't damn big. I'm mashing up on things. Otherwise, money on 14 Green World, Jimmy. Quite about 14 Green World zone. Actually, 42 minutes gone already past the hour. So we'll be right back right after this. Let's go.
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2: 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Power hit maker. Blow, blow, blow, blow, blow, blow, blow, blow, blow, blow, blow, blow, blow, blow, blow, blow, blow, blow, blow, blow, blow, blow, blow, blow, blow, blow, blow, blow, blow, blow, blow, blow, blow, blow, blow, blow, blow, blow, blow, blow, blow, blow, blow, blow, blow, blow, blow, blow, blow, blow, blow, blow, blow, blow, blow, blow, blow, blow, blow, blow, blow, blow, blow, blow, blow, blow, 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
2: President Hichilema pledges public sector reforms and anti-corruption push at inauguration. ERB maintains fuel prices for September 2026 despite rising international oil prices. In international news, Nepal death toll crosses 1,000 as rescuers find workers trapped in mud-filled tunnels. And in sports news, Power Dynamos have left for Rwanda as they begin preparations for their CAF Champions League.
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2: Hello, I am. Hello, hello, hello. But my voice is small. Ay, karef kafi apa, apa, just here. Ish. Hello. Hello, hello, hello. Okay. Good afternoon, good evening, good morning, good morning. Okay. Yeah, okay, thank you. Thank you, Domoms, thank you. Got it.

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1: These vehicles have number plates.

It is the Zed Shakedown with me, DJ Diamond, all the way up until 15 this afternoon. Yadi Shuka Zona. It is what it is. Getting you on until just, you know, giving you nothing but the very best of Zed. And we'll be playing you some latest jams right here on the People Station. Yadi Shuka Piggy Man Zone. In case you are just tuning in, you can get in touch with us on 0215-222-070 as well as 0957-879-879, 0771-569-223, just like that. We are just getting started, and sounds are playing of Dreams in the background. Rudo, yeah, instrumental, just to keep you going and keeping you on in a mood this afternoon. Pakati ya day, just like that. That's it. Shake it down. Yadi Shimikozo.

0: traffic will be working with rats. Traffic is supposed to work with rats. All you need is, you just capture the number plate on the vehicle. You don't need to chase. We have seen in some cases videos of a police office in a bus in front with a fast running bus, and the passengers are busy shouting at this traffic officer. We've seen some videos like that, and they're almost throwing the traffic officer out of the vehicle. Let's be
1: real. We spotlight real community issues, engage the right authorities, and push for real action. Don't get used to the problem. 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
0: 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Let's celebrate the ladies who inspire, motivate, and elevate. From leaders to innovators to game changers too. We're shining the spotlight on the women we love. 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Woman Crush Wednesday. It's a celebration. Don't you forget that.
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0: Central Zambia, what it do, what it is. I hope you're enjoying the music selection. Otherwise, to the moon chain the zone, making sure 18 nice and proper. Muride if you're back on your zone. I channel go fire. Can you feel the fire? Pie pie. 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Pie pie. Wala pia iwe wala pia. Otherwise, apapakatia day zone. The sun is out and summertime is upon us. Otherwise, it's about to get hot. It's about to get crazy. Back wild crazy. What did I know about kind? So yeah, ngakwa kaba so. 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Kas bakari pagat bigi man. Pakatia day, pakatia week, apa pakatia ba, pakatia ye. Mudishan, mudifia bie. Fetele filaka. Coming up next is the news. You don't want to miss that. And of course, great programming coming after this. Now, some people might have been wondering what is currently happening at Power FM. We were doing, some renovations to our house. And, we apologize for this and that you might have received. This was due to what we were trying to do to make sure that we're giving you the best sound as possibly can. Otherwise, bien sana. Hello, you're live on Power. Mr. T.S.
1: Yes, sir. T.S. from Kamanama.
0: A chance zone, Alaka.
1: Best. How are you?
0: I'm okay, thank you. How are you doing?
1: I'm doing best.
0: Talk to me.
1: Yeah, how is Mr. T.S. and the
0: Veronica? How are you, boss? I'm sure about you, boss. Demi un fabos.
1: Ah,
0: to adotter a big gay. Thank you so much. I appreciate you.
1: Nice
0: to see you. Nice day. And to the ones boss, start at under.
1: Yeah.
0: All right, nice one. Thank you so much for coming through. All right, it is what it is. I hope you're having a great time as well. Coming up next is the news, and you don't want to miss that. Thereafter, we'll share one or two things, of course, what is happening and everything that you need to know about everything information coming through live and in HD right here on the People Station. Don't go anywhere. We'll be right back right after, the news. Let's get it.
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1: We've all done it. Yep. The slurp. There's the hot tea slurp. And then there's the not-so-nice drink slurp. And then there is the milk-it slurp. With the milk-it slurp, you can tell the subject wants to sip every drop of milky goodness in the pack until there is nothing left.
2: This is how we make
1: milk-it milkshake. 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
2: President Hichilema set ambitious economic growth target for second term. Five arrested over suspected illegal fertilizer repackaging in Mpongwe. In international news, Dwayne Kefa D. Davis found guilty in 1996 murder of Tupac Shakur. And in sports news, Nkana sent Kampamba and Hamujumbwa out on loan.
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2: 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To present it, my name is Rosaria Tembo. President Hakainde Hichilema has pledged to accelerate Zambia's economic growth during his second term by tackling key seismic constraints and expanding production across strategic sectors of the economy. Speaking during his swearing-in ceremony, President Hichilema outlined the administration's new development roadmap, dubbed the 10-10-5-3-3-1-1 vision, which is aimed at significantly increasing national production and strengthening Zambia's economic capacity over the next 5 years. Under the roadmap, the government is targeting annual production of 10 million tons of maize to strengthen national food security, while electricity generation capacity is expected to reach 10,000 megawatts to support industrialization and economic activity. The plan also targets 5 million international tourist arrivals, along an increase in copra production to the 3 million tons. The government aims to raise soya bean production to 3 million tons, wheat production to 1 million tons, and sugar production to 1 million tons. The economic strategy further includes an ambition to generate at least $1 billion United States dollars in regional beef products, positioning livestock production as another major contributor to Zambia's economic expansion. President Hichilema indicated that the targets form part of a broader strategy to build on the economic gains recorded during his first term and address constraints that have continued to limit production, investment, and productivity. He said the new targets are intended to transform Zambia's productive capacity and place the country on a stronger path towards sustained economic growth.
3: We know the areas that have constrained development in our country, and we shall move rapidly to attack these areas to loosen them up. This is all anchored by on our flagship policy of what we call the 10-10-5-3-3-1-1-1 vision. Very clear. 10 million tons of maize for food security. 10,000 megawatts of electricity to power our economy. 5 million tourist arrivals. 3 million tons of copra. 3 million tons of soybeans. 1 million tons of wheat. 1 million tons of sugar. And $1 billion or more worth of beef exports outside of our country in the region. Through this agenda, we have worked our numbers that we will more than double the size of our economy in a few years from now. In fact, the first doubling has already been done in the first year. So in essence, we'll be tripling the size of our economy in this five-year term. We are very confident about that.
2: Five people have been arrested in Mpongwe district on suspicion of possessing and repackaging fertilizer that may have been unlawful obtained. The suspects are 39-year-old Bright Malenga, 37-year-old Chama Chitoshi, 30-year-old Simon Piri, 27-year-old Kapeso Dismas, and 17-year-old Blessings Mponda. Copper Belt Division Police Commissioner Ray Hamonga says the five were arrested after police received intelligence about the suspected illegal fertilizer activities at a farm belonging to Natsep Bank, Mpongwe Branch, along the Mpongwe Luansombo Road in Chintumfu area. Mr. Hamonga says officers found the suspect inside an unfinished building where they were allegedly mixing and packaging fertilizer. Police recovered 101 bags of United Capital D compound fertilizer, empty fertilizer bags, 2 heaps of bulk fertilizer mixed with unknown substances, 2 heaps of unknown substance resembling cement, a weighing scale, and 2 shovels. Mr. Hamonga says Bright Mulinga claimed ownership of the fertilizer but could not produce invoices or other documents to show that it had been lawfully obtained. He says Mulinga told police that he had been mixing D compound fertilizer with organic fertilizer to increase its quantity. Mr. Hamonga says investigations are continuing and a docket has been opened. Police have also contacted NATSEF, which said it was not aware or had not authorized any activities taking place at the farm.
4: The suspects were apprehended following intelligence information that led police to an unfinished building along the Mpongwe Lansobe Road in Chintufu area. Police found the suspect allegedly mixing and repackaging fertilizer and recovered 101 bags of United D compound fertilizer, empty fertilizer bags, bulky fertilizer mixed with unknown substances, a weighing scale, and other equipment. One of the suspects, a 39-year-old depot manager for RK Wholesale, allegedly claimed ownership of the fertilizer but failed to produce documents proving lawful ownership. The fertilizer was being mixed with organic fertilizer to increase its quantity. Natsep Bank has since told the police that it was not aware of nor had it authorized the activities taking place at its farm.
2: Governor's expert Wesley Meander has called on opposition presidential candidates who lost the 2026 general elections to go back to the drawing board and re-strategize instead of causing confusion in the country. Mr. Meander says losing candidates in both the presidential and parliamentary elections should emulate past opposition leaders who accepted defeat and focused on rebuilding their political parties. He says in a democratic dispensation, there will always be winners and losers, but losing an election should not be a reason to promote division or tension in the country. Mr. Meander has since appealed to Zambians to put aside pre- and post-election tensions and focus on issues that are beneficial to all citizens. In business news, an assistant accountant at Livingston City Council has been sentenced to 3 years in prison with hard labour for diverting $316,000 in Constituency Development Fund, CDF grant meant for 11 cooperatives. 44-year-old Sydney Silwimba was convicted by the Economic and Financial Crimes Court, sitting in Livingston on 22 counts, 11 counts of fraudulent force, accounting, and 11 counts of theft by public servant. Silwimba pleaded guilty to all the charges before Honorable Andrew Mongala. The court sentenced him to 2 years on each count of fraudulent force, accounting, and 3 years with hard labor on each count of theft by public service. The sentences will run concurrently, effective August 31st, 2026, meaning Silwimba will serve a total of 3 years. The court has ordered him to pay $316,000 in compensation, representing the public funds diverted from the intended beneficiaries. According to the National Persecution Authority, the case followed a report by Livingston City Council management to police on July 15, 2025, after concerns of missing CDF funds covering transactions between April 23 and November 30, 2024. Police investigations established that Silwimba diverted payments intended for 11 cooperatives into personal accounts. He was arrested and charged on September 26, 2025. The National Persecution Authority says the conviction demonstrates the need for public officials, entrusted with public resources to uphold integrity and accountability. Ends the business news. This news bulletin is brought to you by Public Service Pensions Fund, PSPF. In international news, former gang boss Dan Kef D. Davis has been found guilty of orchestrating the murder of Tupac Shakur. The first conviction is a cold case that has intrigued hip-hop fans for nearly 30 years. The jury found Davis guilty of one count of murder with a deadly weapon for the rapper superstar's death in a drive-by shooting in Las Vegas on September 7, 1996. We monitored the BBC for more details.
5: Breaking news. A Las Vegas jury has found former gang leader Dwayne Kefi D. Davis guilty of murder in the killing of rapper Tupac Shakur. Davis was accused of orchestrating the drive-by shooting 30 years ago after the rapper and members of his entourage attacked his nephew at a casino in Las Vegas. He had pleaded not guilty. The verdict brings one of hip-hop's most notorious cold cases to a close. Here's the verdict being read out in court.
6: The verdict reads as follows. We, the jury in the above entitled case, find the defendant Dwayne Keith Davis as follows. Count one, murder with use of a deadly weapon. Guilty of first degree murder with use of a deadly weapon, dated this 31st date of August 2026. Ladies and gentlemen of the jury, is this your verdict as read? So say you one, so say you all.
7: Yes.
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2: Ghana FC have confirmed the loan moves of striker Chisha Kampamba and defender Martin Hamon Jembwa ahead of the 2026 MTN Super League transition season. Kampamba has joined Forest Rangers on loan until January 2027, while Hamon Jembwa has moved to Mines United for the duration of the transitional campaign. The club says the loan spell will give both players an opportunity to gain more competitive experience. The departure comes as Nkana prepares for their third edition of IRH Mopani Challenge Cup against Copa Belt rivals Mufulira Wanderers. The charity derby will be played over two legs, with the first match scheduled for Shinde Stadium on September 5th and the return leg set for Nkana Stadium on September 2nd. Proceeds from the tournament will support the autism school at Kitwe Teaching Hospital and help purchase psychotherapy equipment for Ronald Rose Hospital in Mufulira. Nkana will begin their 2026 MTN Super League transition season campaign away to newly promoted Trident FC at Sensational Ground on October 3rd. On that sporting note, we've come to the end of the news brought to you by Public Service Pensions Fund, PSPF. For more upfront and reliable news, do visit our Facebook page at Power News Network. 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But as we go, here are the headlines once more.

0: President Hichilema sets ambitious economic growth targets for second term. 5 arrested over suspected illegal fertilizer repackaging in Mpongwe. In international news, Dwayne Kiffe D. Davis found guilty in 1996 murder of rapper Tupac Shakur. And in sports news, Nkana sent Kampamba and Hamo Njembwa out on loan. This ends our bulletin to have presented. My name is Rosaria Tembo. Please aren't listening.
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4: Council police officers who want to play the role of Zambia police officers. If council police officers are getting a payroll from this government and they want to pretend to be partisan, we shall not be shying away from calling a spade a spade. The only ones who are allowed to manage piraters are Zambia police and RASA.
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1: Imagine building a house and nobody to share it with. Having so much money. I got so many business opportunities and none of my friends is even benefiting from it. I think I deserve to be here. This wasn't the plan for me to be here. Choices. But again, this Anganana and Danishnana. FGTKFN. My name is Tyro. Tend to the color. More money, more tears.
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4: President Hichilema set ambitious economic growth target for second term. 5 arrested over suspected illegal fertilizer repackaging in Mpongwe. In international news, Dwayne Kefa D. Davis found guilty in 1996 murder of Tupac Shakur. And in sports news, Nkana sent Kampamba and Hamujumwa out on loan.
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6: 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Women Crush Wednesday. 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
7: 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Kuyamba pa Monday mpaka pa Friday. 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

Trevor Bogans, and this is the new song that he has currently. This one features a Nigerian artist. I'm a Nigerian artist. This guy is called Olakira, and they did work on this particular project. Very interesting, if you ask me. Otherwise, Nibie sana. Otherwise, I'm Pagatia Pazona, Trimunchenda, Central Zambia. Where you at? What you doing? Holla at your boy. Let me know what's good. Let me know what's popping. Otherwise, Murikuti, the Chinese Tika. Where is it happening? Where is it happening? Where is it going down? So many things is happening. So little time to tell you about each and every one of those things. But we're going to try a little best to see what we can do. Atushinga tuharai biuk sashana apazona. Fuel pump prices have been maintained as far as things go. Otherwise, I'm not going to yara nina nang yara bashani batawe. And if you actually come in, tene kazona fezona. So far, so good. Kaya. Number five, could you finish your manaita, papaka chapa? There's a need to monitor what is happening with Naonino Taira Dampa, but we need to monitor the waters in Kariba Aishwaka. So, real quick, what's happened is that the energy consultant government has urged to accelerate power projects as Kariba water levels drop. So, but than that, I'm a project about the power generation. So that if the water levels go down in Kariba, we don't have to worry. Because what's happening is the energy consultant, Dr. Johnstone Achikwanda, is urging authorities to closely monitor the water levels at Kariba Dam to accelerate power projects already in the pipeline to cushion the impact of reduced hydroelectric generation. The Zambezi River Authority has revealed that the water levels at the Kariba Reservoir stood at 478.31 meters as of Monday, August 31st, 2026, down by 481.49 meters recorded during the same period in 2025. Reacting to a development, Dr. Chikwanda says that the continued decline could place additional pressure on Zambia's electricity supply, particularly in the levels that remain low to extend period to affect the availability of water and hydroelectric power generation. He has told, of course, this to Radio Phoenix News, while the decline is part of the normal seasonal pattern that happens almost every other year, and they are monitoring this one and yet to see how it's going to go. Otherwise, it is what it is. Keep you posted and updated with a lot of other things coming up. Coming up next is A-Strap with this particular song. And they played, but I just want to, of course, play it again so that I'm quite a touch money. Otherwise, but I thought sound testing. Yeah, I hope you're enjoying the sound. Let's go.

Greatness is everywhere. It's in the places you go, the people you meet, the things you do. Introducing Shaka Soft Drinks, a unique, refreshing drink that celebrates greatness. Shaka, celebrate greatness. Kawe, get ready for the biggest grand opening. 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
0: 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And your MC for the night, Power FM's DJ Gang. 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You can't afford to miss this grand opening. 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

0: Central Zambia, what it do, what it is. Otherwise, I'm a packet, yeah, pa. And I'm a zone, but I'm a shaman, which I'm a beer is what I got there. And I gotta go. I gotta make way for the girls taking you from 15 to 18 hours, giving you nothing but the very best of Zambian music. Otherwise, a beautiful Wednesday today. I wonder who you crashing on today. I wonder who you loving today. I wonder which woman is the one that you are loving and you're crushing on. Who is making it for you? Who's making the difference in your life? I hope there is that special somebody. I hope there is that special, person. Otherwise, Apapaka Chapa, the 2nd of September today, 2026, we are wrapping up the year. And we're only remaining with 3 months in Shiapa Biggie Man. Yapa 2026. Ero 2026, Tayaka Wede Po Foot. Na Foot, our Biggie Man in Shiapa. Shiapa, Yaya Gloria. That's what it is. I hope Nipye, otherwise Tripamo, Tribonse, where you at? What are you doing? Let me know. Feel free. Otherwise, Papaka Chapa, I just wanted to say goodbye to you today, for today. This is all the time that I've been given today on the Zed Shakedown. Catch me tomorrow, same time, same place, same space, from 15 to 18, right here on the People's Station. And, yeah, it's going to be good. It's going to be, yeah. Otherwise, put him guys who more trending Papaka Chapa. The first one on the presidential motorcade. Apparently they're looking for that car, they're looking for that driver. Investigations are underway. The video is speak around on social media. People are wondering that no more guys. what was it trying to do? And there's so many other things, but otherwise I forgot to tribunse. And I'm in Shapofianimbo, then to PMO, then Kutomonopo Twingendera, Stomonoko for Twingangala. Catch me tomorrow, God bless you. Special shout out to DJ Smalls in the building, is in Cabo right now, and the entire team from Lusaka. Special shout out to Yoela Chomba, GM is in the building, and of course, Sonia, of course, our accounting officer. Otherwise, Papakati Apaturibonsa Turimunchende, and of course, gracing the occasion, doing what we do, what he didn't feel about Gunny. Otherwise, Zambia, in a piano, now for a teen, Stadero Night, a bad sana foot, Kaito, a chira bukes, a bukes, a kunumoko, to a chaffa, a sound dinner from a pietage. But nonetheless, another day, another time, another place like this, right here on the People's Station.
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3: 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She countdown with him with Saturday, pa Meripano pa Power.

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2: President Hichilema set ambitious economic growth target for second term. Five arrested over suspected illegal fertilizer repackaging in Mpongwe. In international news, Dwayne Kefa Dick Davis found guilty in 1996 murder of Tupac Shakur. And in sports news, Nkana sent Kampamba and Hamujumbwa out on loan.
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Woman Crush Wednesday. 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
3: President Hichilema set ambitious economic growth target for second term. Five arrested over suspected illegal fertilizer repackaging in Mpongwe. In international news, Dwayne Kefa D. Davis found guilty in 1996 murder of Tupac Shakur. And in sports news, Nkana sent Kampamba and Hamujumbwa out on loan.
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o tsene sekolo sa ba le di prefect se tla lena tsa bo di morning dress le di morning tara o bitsa bo meme go ma Oh, so international. One hour international. One time, two time. For life. Honorable, because we're

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0: right. That was Bernard right there. He couldn't quite get us clearly. There are kids playing in the background, which is well understood. And we are calling our next lucky winner. I hope that you're going to be one of the lucky winners. Now, do remember, one lucky winner will be winning themselves at 3,000 kwacha tomorrow. For as low as 20 kwacha, they are going to win this money. Could that lucky winner be you? Be sure to take advantage of this opportunity of a lifetime. 3 pinimwe. You can even start a business using that very, very money. So we are calling our next lucky winner. Be sure that if you're going out today, you carry your phone with you, because you never know when the phone rings, yeah? The phone rings at any time of the day, and this could potentially be your number that we are calling right now. So now, the phone is about to ring. I'm very sure about this. Now, remember, for you to play the Win Big game, simply dial *474# in order to play. It's the Win Big show, and it comes to you 3 times a day, and you can tune in. If you're within this country, within the borders of Zambia, you stand a chance of winning, and the money will come directly to your mobile money account. Hello, you're live on the Win Big show. How are you doing?
1: I'm fine, and
0: I'm doing great. My name is Cookie, calling you from Win Big Zambia. What is your name?
1: Naomi.
0: Hello?
1: Naomi.
0: Well, congratulations, Naomi, for you have won yourself a 100 kwacha, courtesy of Win Big Zambia.
1: Thank you.
0: You are welcome. Where are you tuned in from?
1: Mpulungu.
0: Mpulungu. Well, that is nice to know. Have you already played for the 3,000 kwacha giveaway, which is happening tomorrow?
1: No.
0: Well, be sure to play to stand a chance of winning.
1: I'll play.
0: All right. Do have yourself a lovely afternoon and enjoy your Zaza.
1: Thank you. Okay.
0: You're welcome. So now we spoke to Naomi and all the way, and let me tell you, there is no distance that Win Big Zambia cannot reach. The money will come directly to your mobile money account as long as you're within the country. Well, as long as you have an Airtel or MTN number, that money is definitely coming to you. So we're calling our next lucky winner who's won 3 times. And we want to have a conversation with our lucky winner again. They are a model winner. You know what I mean? They have won 3 times, and that is no joke at all. So let's see if their phone is... Uh-oh, we couldn't connect. So we're going to try again, and I hope we get through this time. Unfortunately, we weren't able to connect. Now, remember to send us a text message once you see a missed call from us, or the missed calls from us. That is our lucky winner who won 3 times. So we are about to call our next lucky winner. Do stay close to your phone. Win Big Zambia in Abuelo Chinja Vintu, and this could be your life that's being changed. Imagine having to win on a daily basis. And guess what? It's no longer imagination. People are winning even 5 times. So don't get in your own way, and don't let other people get in your way. Simply dial *74# in order to play. Hello, you're live on the Win Big show. How are you doing?
2: Hello.
0: Hi, how are you doing?
2: I'm fine, how are you?
0: I'm fine. My name is Cookie, calling you from Win Big Zambia. What is your name?
2: Wanda.
0: Wanda, where are you tuned in from? Which part of Zambia are you in?
2: Choma.
0: Choma, nice to know. Wanda, congratulations. You won yourself a 100 kwacha, courtesy of Win Big Zambia.
2: Thank you, I've seen it.
0: You've seen it, hey? So what are we doing with the money? Where are we going? Chitilila kuti.
2: Thank you,
0: Chao, my chao. Do enjoy that meal. Have you already played for the 3 pin for tomorrow? Have you already played? There's a 3 pin that will be given away tomorrow. Have you played for it?
2: No.
0: Well, tomorrow there will be a lucky winner who will walk away with a 3,000 kwacha. Also, you can stand a chance of also winning a Honda Fit and, of course, a TV and a decoder. Be sure to play more.
2: Okay.
0: Yeah. So be sure to dial *474# and look at the other prizes that are on offer.

0: Okay.
1: All right. That's amazing. Congratulations to you once again.
0: I'm happy. I'm happy. Thank you.
1: You have made our day. We're happy for you as well. Congratulations.
0: Thank you. Very much.
1: You're absolutely welcome. It's happy people that we love to talk to. You know what I mean? Every time you hear a happy person, a happy voice, somebody's happy to receive great news. It's not just great news. It's money rolling into your mobile money account. What could get any better than this? It doesn't get any better than this. I'm telling you. Win Big Zambia in Aboro Chinja Vintu and let's enjoy the good things, the rain of prizes. And we are calling our next lucky winner. Be sure to stay close to your phone so that we are able to have a conversation with you. It's very exciting. I'm telling you right now, I'm very excited for you, and you best be excited for yourself because you put in the work, and now let the money work for you. So we're calling our next lucky winner in a jiffy. Yeah. So now remember, if you're going to move around, carry your phone with you. And also take advantage of the wonderful prizes that are coming from Win Big Zambia. Apa Manje Manje, there were some lucky winners who actually did walk away with fantastic prizes. Because in a Honda Fit team, we're driving away, rolling away in a Honda Fit. Imagine having to have all of these good things simply because you played the game for as low as, you know, three kwacha today. Hello, how are you doing?
2: Hello?
1: Hi, how are you doing?
2: Hello, my boy.
1: Bueno. My name is Cookie. Nitumi na kuwin Big Zambia. Ndimo wandani zinayano. Hello?
2: Oh,
1: Ndime
2: NLS.
1: NLS, congratulations. 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
2: No.
1: All right. Congratulations to you once again, my NLS.
2: Thank you.
1: You are absolutely welcome. I mean, if you want to be a baller, get on to Win Big Zambia. Simply dial *474# now in order to play the Win Big game. We are about to call yet another lucky winner. No, we don't tire. We know the tire now. We are about to call our next lucky winner. And this is all courtesy of Win Big Zambia. And I'd like to say a big congratulations while we're dialing up this next number. A big congratulations to everybody that won from the time we got started. From the time Win Big Zambia came in. Congratulations to you. Remember, you can win more than once, more than twice, more than thrice. Hello, how are you doing? Hello?
3: I'm right. Hello?
1: Can you hear me?
3: I can hear you.
1: All right. My name is Cookie, and I'm calling you from Win Big Zambia. What is your name?
3: My name is Jonathan Chishiba.
1: Jonathan Chishiba, where are you tuned in from?
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1: Yeah, oh, you did?
3: Yeah, I won, yes, I've seen 100 quarters.
1: Nice, really, really nice. Do you also watch the live draws on TV?
3: No, I usually just hear by radio.
1: Oh, via the radio. Mzitamba ako na yako TV, mziwa nako na prizes, mziwa na veva wina banzan, na yamo muka wineko.
3: All right, so hapa nizoeta kutee itanjilili ya try your luck inatapatea ya 40.
1: Congratulations to you, Mwawi Nazali. Courtesy of Win Big Zambia.
3: All right, thank you very much.
1: You're absolutely welcome. Keep playing. And what is your personal message to all the people who haven't played yet? Wajoveva doubt.
3: I'm going to go to the next one. I can come out in big Zambia.
1: Nice, nice. Congratulations to you once again. Pitirizan kutea game, eh?
3: All right, madam.
1: All right, have yourself a lovely afternoon.
3: All right.
1: All right. There's a yet another lucky winner. Really, really lucky winner. Now, let me tell you, don't just even just depend on luck. You deserve for all of these prizes to come to you because Win Big Zambia came to make your dreams come true. And in case you thought that this wasn't real and all, look at all the people who are winning. And this September will be absolutely amazing. There'll be so many giveaways. 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I'm very excited for you, and you best be excited for yourself as well. Be sure to take advantage of this opportunity of a lifetime. I know I like to call it that because that's exactly what it is. It's an opportunity of a lifetime, and you best take advantage of it. Be sure to grab it. 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Simply dial *474# now in order to win. You might be asking, where is all this joy coming from? It's coming from winning and having all this access to nice things. And Win Big Zambia has made it all possible. Now, remember, I did mention that you can also watch the game on television. So remember, you can actually watch this particular show, the Win Big Show, on ZNBC TV, on Prime TV, and of course, Power TV. Power TV. Muchi Munzi Nizi. 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And remember, on weekends, we do air the game on Sundays at 0815 hours to 0845 hours. So be sure to make a date. So now, also remember, if you're a first timer, there's something for the first timer. 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
7: 16:46 is the time on the People's Station, 2nd of September 2026. A quick look at our weather update, starting off with Lusaka Town. It is quite sunny in Lusaka. Temperature is at 27 degrees Celsius. Precipitation is at 0%. Humidity is at 28%. Winds are moving at 16 kilometers per hour. It is sunny in Lusaka this afternoon with expected temperatures highs of 28 degrees Celsius and lows of 17 degrees Celsius. Off to the Copper Belt, Kitwe Town is at 29 degrees Celsius. Precipitation is at 6%. Humidity is at 24%. Winds are moving at 6 kilometers per hour. It is partly sunny in Kitwe Copper Belt with expected temperatures highs of 31 degrees Celsius and lows of 15 degrees Celsius. In Kabwe, it is 28 degrees Celsius. Precipitation is at 6%. Humidity is at 28%. Winds are moving at 16 kilometers per hour. It is partly sunny this afternoon in Kabwe with expected temperatures of highs 29 degrees Celsius and lows of 15 degrees Celsius. Livingstone, the tourist capital, is at 31 degrees Celsius. Precipitation is at 0%. Humidity is at 18%. Winds are moving at 19 kilometers per hour. It is sunny in Livingstone this afternoon with expected temperatures highs of 32 degrees Celsius and lows of 15 degrees Celsius. Lastly but not least, Kapiri Mposhi is at 27 degrees Celsius. Precipitation is at 8%. Humidity is at 29%. Winds are moving at 14 kilometers per hour. It is partly sunny in Kapiri this afternoon with expected temperatures highs of 28 degrees Celsius and lows of 15 degrees Celsius. That is your weather. Good afternoon.
6: Today's Power weather update. Weather update.
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3: 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Kupoi Pub and Grill Reloaded, formerly 0 degrees, is back. Doors open from 18 hours till late on Saturday, the 26th of September 2026, featuring live performances.

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1: It's Woman Crush Wednesday. 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From leaders to innovators to game changers too. We're shining the spotlight on the women we love. 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Woman Crush Wednesday. It's a celebration. 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
3: President Hichilema set ambitious economic growth target for second term. Five arrested over suspected illegal fertilizer repackaging in Mpongwe. In international news, Dwayne Kefa D. Davis found guilty in 1996 murder of Tupac Shakur. And in sports news, Nkana sent Kampamba and Hamujumbwa out on loan.
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13: 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The only ones who are allowed to manage pirates are Zambia police and RASA.
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0: It's Woman Crush Wednesday. Let's celebrate the ladies who inspire, motivate, and elevate. From leaders to innovators to game changers too. We're shining the spotlight on the women we love. 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Woman Crush Wednesday. It's a celebration. Don't you forget that.
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3: In our African update this afternoon, Zambia's Hichilema sworn in for a second term after tense vote. Now, Zambia's President Hakainde Hichilema pledged to build on the economic turnaround achieved during his first term as he was sworn in for the new mandate Tuesday after tense elections. Hichilema took the oath of office with the main opposition leader who was the runners-up in the August 13th ballot and arrest on treason charges that he rejects. The vote was marred by allegations of intimidation, pro-government bias and restrictions on the opposition, tarnishing the copper-rich country's democratic reputation. Here's more.
4: Zambia's President Hakainde Hichilema pledged to build on the economic turnaround achieved during his first term as he was sworn in for a new mandate Tuesday after tense elections. Thousands of cheering supporters wearing the red colors of his UPND party packed the Lusaka Stadium for Hichilema's swearing-in ceremony, attended by a handful of African leaders.
5: 5 years ago, you ushered us into office on the theme of the new dawn. Today, we witness the birth of the pro-Zambia agenda. That is what we define our second term in office. That is so beautiful, Zambia and God.
4: Hichilema took the oath of office with the main opposition leader who was the runner-up in the August 13 ballot under arrest on treason charges that he denies.
6: Full time, so we are happy that we won, and now we have, and the results were good. So now we came here to celebrate, to finish what we started.
7: So I'm very happy to come here and make sure that we swear him in into the office for the next 5 years, and according to me, I'd like him to rule again for 10 years as a student, so that at least as I'm done with school, I may have the opportunity to be employed. Yes.
4: Hichilema has been credited with steering Zambia through a major economic turnaround during his first five-year term after the country defaulted on its sovereign debt in 2020.
3: The next story we do have for you this afternoon, we head off to Congo, where schools reopen in Ebola epidemic despite concerns. So as students around the world prepare to go back to school, the beginning of the academic year in the Democratic Republic of Congo is far from straightforward. The country is still in the grips of an Ebola outbreak, and parents and teachers alike have voiced concerns that the virus poses a risk. Here's one story.
8: As students around the world prepare to go back to school, the beginning of the academic year in the Democratic Republic of Congo is far from straightforward. The country is still in the grips of an Ebola outbreak, and parents and teachers alike have voiced concerns that the virus poses a risk. Staff say they're doing what they can to keep everyone safe. The children enter the classroom without shaking hands. They avoid eating together, and neither the children nor the teachers touch each other. We've placed hand-washing stations in every corner of the classrooms, and there's no walking around during recess. It comes amid what authorities have described as the fastest-growing outbreak of the disease ever, with the death toll currently at 2,950. Parents have warned their children to be on high alert. In the morning, before they leave the house, I tell them not to shake hands at school, not to kiss each other, and to follow the safety guidelines. Here at home, it's mostly about hand washing, and I make them lemon water to drink throughout the day. Preventive measures have become the main focus for schools, and members of the Ebola response team have urged children and staff to follow them precisely. We have schools with 200, 300 and even 500 students each, and if we don't follow these measures, we may come to regret it, and that would be difficult for our children. But we hope that, as community leaders, we cannot accept the possibility that our children might die. We're going to support these measures right now. UNICEF says it's helping authorities to prevent transmissions in schools. Endeavours to contain the virus have been hindered by a lack of an approved vaccine or treatment.
3: So still on our African update, Burkina Faso farmers growing pineapples amid a push for self-sufficiency. Now, can pineapples grow in the Sierra region of Africa amid a political push for self-sufficiency? One farmer is providing that the tropical fruits can thrive. Ducks walk between rows of pineapples beneath their feet. The soil is red, sandy, and stony. We have more in this report.
9: Arid, landlocked Burkina Faso is far from the lush setting usually needed to grow tropical fruit. But here in Ouagadougou, farmers are beating the odds. They're growing pineapples as part of a national effort to boost self-sufficiency and adapt to the Sahel region's ever harsher climate. There were stereotypes. We ourselves were victims of this. We said to ourselves that we're a Sahelian country. All we can do at the end of the day is cotton, corn, it's sorghum. Although I'm not a trained agronomist, I found that in fact there is this truth, also that it's not told to young people. The sunshine we have in these Sahelian countries is actually an advantage for agriculture compared to coastal countries. There's no available government data on pineapple production, but more farmers are trying it out. In this administrative region, pineapple fields have expanded to about 100 hectares, with more than 100 farmers cultivating the crop. When we saw what Umaru was doing, in reality, we knew that it was feasible. Why not? So from time to time, I myself would pass by the field and try to see how it works. And then I took part in the training. We did the practical training as well. So it allowed me to understand a lot of things about it. It's a reality. Pineapples grow in Burkina. The importance of food sovereignty in Burkina goes back to President Thomas Sankara in the 1980s. The current leader, Ibrahim Traoré, is following in his footsteps, pushing the country to be self-reliant. The hardest part about this practice of consuming local products is to first transform the mentality. We have always thought in advertising, in television communication and all that, that what comes from outside is better than what comes from here. That's already a change in mentality that we need to have. Authorities have opened two factories for tomato paste and suspended all imports of rice. One supermarket in Ouagadougou now boasts a section dedicated to local produce under the banner, "Let's consume what we produce."
10: And the last story we do have for you on our African update is one coming through from South Africa, where a multi-million rand drug lab suspect appear in South African court. So the 13 people appeared in a court in South Africa in connection with the discovery of a multi-million rand drug manufacturing laboratory. They were arrested in May in an operation where police uncovered an industrial-scale laboratory in northwestern of Johannesburg. Here's more on the story.
4: 13 people appeared in court court Tuesday in connection with the discovery of a multi-million rand drug manufacturing laboratory. The suspects, including Mexican, Mozambican, Zimbabwean and South African nationals, face charges related to drug manufacturing and illegal possession of precious metals.
11: By agreement as arranged, the matter is remanded on the 21st September 2026 for judgment.
4: They were arrested in May in an operation where police uncovered an industrial-scale methamphetamine laboratory northwest of Johannesburg.
11: Accused 1 until accused 13, you are all in custody until the 21st of September 2026. Thank you.
4: South Africa is a key drug transit hub driven by its geography and global trade links and an expanding market for synthetic drugs, according to the UN Office on Drugs and Crime.

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2: Council police officers who want to play the role of Zambia police officers. If council police officers are getting a payroll from this government and they want to pretend to be partisan, we shall not be shying away from calling a spade. The only ones who are allowed to manage pirate guys are Zambia police and RATSA.
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4: Economists appeals for industrialization to create jobs and cut cost of living. Kayuma calls for Zambians to get more government contracts. In international news, Qatar condemns Iran's attack on Jordan, Bahrain, and Kuwait. And in sports news, Lungu injury raises AFCON qualifier doubt.
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4: Upfront and reliable news every day brought to you by Trade Kings. I'm Rosaria Tembo to present it. Economist Kelvin Chisanga says Zambia must urgently industrialize and add value to its raw materials if the country is to create jobs and reduce the high cost of living. Reacting to the presidential inauguration speech, Mr. Chisanga says exporting raw materials without processing them locally is limiting Zambia's ability to create enough employment and grow the economy. He says government should focus on sectors that can quickly create jobs, including agriculture, mining, and tourism, while linking them to local industries. Mr. Chisanga says agriculture must support agro-processing and agro-businesses, while mining should create opportunities for local engineering and other supporting industries. He says Zambia also needs a clear performance scorecard to track whether development targets and government interventions are producing results. Mr. Chisanga was speaking on the need to turn Zambia's natural resources into greater economic wealth. He has also stressed the need for reliable electricity, saying industries cannot grow or create jobs without a stable energy supply. Mr. Chisanga says industrialization, value addition, and stronger links between the sectors should therefore be at the center of Zambia's economic development strategy.
5: It's high time Zambia should be able to cultivate more from the local market, much more even when it comes to financing government. We still need to see that the larger portion comes from the taxi structure country, as opposed to going outside there to borrow. I think it's also more important to look at how best we are going to land the national budgets. So the more we see more production, the more we'll see funding our own projects as well. And that also brings a deep sense of seriousness on our accountability aspect, as well as transparent models, to also be able to speak into seriousness of how to use the CDF and many other projects that are also extended to the social welfare as well.
6: Okay.
4: Former Kanchibiya Member of Parliament Sande Chanda has urged President Hage Ndehichilema to use his second term to deepen national unity and accelerate service delivery. Mr. Chanda says President Hichilema's responsibility is to all Zambians, including those who did not vote for him. He was speaking in a statement following President Hichilema's inauguration for a second five-year term on September 1st. Mr. Chanda has called for attention to better roads, affordable food, quality healthcare, decent jobs and opportunities for young people. He has also urged the president to strengthen institutions and consolidate economic gains during his first term. Mr. Chanda says government, opposition, civil society, businesses, workers, traditional leaders and citizens have a responsibility to put Zambia first. He has wished President Hichilema wisdom, courage and good health as he begins his second term, urging him to govern with justice, inclusion and a commitment to the dignity of every Zambian. Independent Livingstone losing mayoral candidate Benson Kayuma says awarding contracts to non-Zambian companies is a major loss, economic opportunity for the country. Mr. Kayuma says profits from such contracts often leave Zambians instead of reinvested in local businesses and used to create jobs. He says claims that Zambians are poor contractors should be examined by looking at how contracts are awarded. Mr. Kayuma alleges that some local contractors fail because contracts are awarded through corruption, procurement fraud, or political connections. He says genuinely qualified Zambian companies selected through fair and transparent processes can successfully deliver major projects such as roads and hospitals. Mr. Kayuma has called for stronger support for genuine local businesses, saying this will help retain wealth within Zambia, create employment and grow the local private sector.
6: The wealth that is supposed to be created as a result of that accumulation of profit from those contracts is not staying in Zambia. That wealth finds itself out of the country, which is not very good for our country. If we want to develop Zambia, we have to do whatever we can to keep the money within the country, because that's how we are going to create jobs and that's how we are going to grow our local businesses. If you genuinely award that contract to a deserving Zambian, they're not in business because they are affiliated to the political party which is in government. They are in business for real reasons. I can tell you that 99.99 of those contracts are going to be successful. The reason why you have a lot of Zambians failing to deliver is because they feel not obliged, because they know that they have paid somebody to get that contract.
4: In business news, following the recent decision by the Energy Regulation Board, ERB, to maintain fuel pump prices for September 2026, businesses and energy analyst Leonard Sepe says the move will help cushion household and businesses from rising global oil prices. Sepe says maintaining the current pump prices is a stabilizing measure that would shield consumers and businesses from external price shocks. He says Zambia's efforts to diversify its energy mix are also on course, with increased investments in the solar energy, hydropower and regulatory reforms. Mr. Sepe says the government's second term is expected to prioritize expansions of electricity generation capacity towards 10,000 megawatts, with renewable energy expected to play a key role. He says increasing generation capacity and diversifying energy sources will be critical to strengthen Zambia's energy security and reducing the country's vulnerability to global energy market shocks. Ends the business news. This news bulletin is brought to you by Trade Kings. In international news, Qatar's Ministry of Foreign Affairs has condemned Iran's attack on Jordan, Bahrain and Kuwait. A statement says the Ministry of Foreign Affairs affirms that the continuation of these attacks represents a dangerous escalation that will complicate efforts aimed at containing tensions undermine political and diplomatic endeavors aimed at achieving security and stability in the region and holds the Islamic Republic of Iran fully legally responsible for these attacks and all the repercussions and consequences resulting from them. We monitored Al Jazeera for more details.
7: There's been an announcement from a Saudi Arabian shipping company about an incident, what it calls a security incident, involving one of its tankers in the Strait of Hormuz. This happened, according to the announcement, on Monday, and as a result of this incident, it has said that two of its crew members have died. We are waiting for more information about that particular attack. But this does follow a night that has sort of seen an increase in these strikes by Iranian forces across the Gulf and other parts of the Middle East, the heaviest such a strike in more than a month. Bahrain was once again found itself the target of these attacks. It is home to a very large U.S. military presence. There were drones intercepted there. We also had drones, according to Kuwait's army headquarters, being intercepted in the skies over Kuwait. And also Jordan was once again attacked, and now Jordan was the subject of attacks by missiles a couple of nights ago. Once more, it was attacked by, according to the Jordanians, 13 missiles, ballistic missiles. They said it intercepted 10 of those, three falling in what it called remote areas away from built-up populated areas. But it remains whether it's confirmed or not, if it did indeed strike military targets, military bases operated by the U.S. that presumably those missiles were directed at.
4: We take a short break and return with sports news.
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4: Zambia international Gafani Lungu is a doubt for next month, the 2027 Africa Cup of Nations qualifiers, after suffering an injury in Orlando Pirates 4-0 win over Kruger United. Lungu opened the scoring from the penalty spot in the fourth minute, but was forced off about 10 minutes later and stretched from the pitch. The 27-year-old has started the season strongly, scoring 4 goals and providing 1 assist in 7 appearances for Pirates. His injury could be a concern for Zambian interim coach George Luandamina as the Chipolopolo prepare to face Algeria on September 25th and Togo on September 29th. Zambia are in Group I alongside Algeria, Togo and Burundi, with the 2027 AFCON to be hosted by Kenya, Uganda and Tanzania. On that sporting note, we've come to the end of the news brought to you by Trade Kings. For more upfront and reliable news, do visit our Facebook page at Power News Network. 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But as we go, here are the headlines once more. Economists appeals for industrialization to create jobs and cut cost of living. Kayoma calls for Zambians to get more government contracts. In international news, Qatar condemns Iran's attack on Jordan, Bahrain and Kuwait. And in sports news, Lungu injury raises AFCON qualifier doubt. This ends our bulletin to have presented. My name is Rosaria Tembo. Please aren't listening.
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2: Council police officers who want to play the role of Zambia police officers. If council police officers are getting a payroll from this government and they want to pretend to be partisan, we shall not be shying away from calling a spade a spade. The only ones who are allowed to manage pirates are Zambia police and RATSA.
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4: President Hichilema set ambitious economic growth target for second term. Five arrested over suspected illegal fertilizer repackaging in Mpongwe. In international news, Dwayne Kefa D. Davis found guilty in 1996 murder of Tupac Shakur. And in sports news, Nkana sent Kampamba and Hamujumbwa out on loan.
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5: 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Woman Crush Wednesday. 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

0: Good evening, my love. Good evening. How are you doing? How you doing? How you doing? It is Woman Crush Wednesday, right on the People's Station 87.9. And this is Chesa with your girl, Vanilla, the beautiful dancer. I am super, super excited. You know, I'm not usually not excited, but today I am super, super excited, and I love it. So yeah, we are doing everything women and appreciating all the women. I might play a few songs by the men that are about the women, but but I just want to play everything by the women, and we've already played you some beautiful things. So here is Aylan with the other one, and I hope you do enjoy this one. Let's chase it, my love.
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2: 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Is any more money?
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2: 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Was any should be a film below Bulangeti, but to do it to Aquetonze.
3: The main issue ain't gonna soon be our mooing. 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
2: 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Kayoma calls for Zambians to get more government contracts. In international news, Qatar condemns Iran's attack on Jordan, Bahrain and Kuwait. And in sports news, Lungu injury raises AFCON qualifier doubt.
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4: 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Women Crush Wednesday. 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
11: 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Iseni cheza che.
12: The time is 19:25, my love, and we have a few minutes to go, and we are still here. It is Woman Crush Wednesday, and I have a beautiful playlist for the women. literally just honoring the women in the industry, just playing all their music and just ensuring that we enjoy them. We enjoy them. I have played you my favorite, current favorite song, Tiana Paradise, and I've also played you some songs by Chidima. I've also played you something by, what's her name again? Bombshell. Fumu Kazi. Bombshell. Yeah, I've also played you something. Yeah, I've forgotten what are the songs I've played for you, but yeah, I do know that everything I've played for you. Oh, yeah, I also played, Arista, and I also played She Did It Again by Tyler, and I hope you did it right. Literally, all those are my favorites. All those are my favorite. I think at some point I played, what's the name again? Mfundo. Yeah? Yeah, and we are still playing good music. We're still playing good music. For today, my ladies, I have some baking tips. So, yeah, I'm going to run you through how to bake a simple vanilla cake. Mind you, me, I bake. So don't look at me like this and say, she's just saying things. And just like, me, I bake. I cook. Hello, me, when I cook. Not to brag, guys. Not to brag. But when I cook, I cook. Let's pick a phone call and, yeah. Hello? Okay, we cannot hear you. Please do call me back. I am literally trying to get you, but I cannot get you. Try to call me back and you and I can talk. I don't know. Maybe you just want to check on me. I don't mind. I literally do not mind. Remember, you can also send me a voice note in case you're just gonna tell me what's going on, what's good, what's coping, what's happening. Hello?
6: Hello, good evening to you, Madam Vanilla.
12: Good evening, sir. How are you?
6: It's on 095, but I couldn't finish it.
12: I think the network is just not okay.
6: I think it's or something else. I think we shall eliminate this network provider by not doing the need for. We need to change.
12: Yeah, but
6: we are very much exhausted in terms of the providing of this kind of network. We need to be there here and there because we need to advance in terms of technology. Anyway, good evening to you, Madam Varela.
12: Good evening, Mr. Emmanuel. How are you doing?
6: It's quite unfortunate that, anyway, I'm okay, but I'm very much astonished here that your nickname is Varela. Again, you need to speak to the world on how to break the vanilla cake. So how can someone be baking as though for him in that regard? I can't wait. Anyway, today's women clash Wednesday. I'd like to clash on some kind of women just doing the need for in their status. You know, sometimes we need to think beyond our limitations, Madam Vanilla. The women that I'm clashing on, they are the women who are actually in a driving industry, who are actually the truck drivers. If you analyze, if you sit down and think of those, you know, women who actually drive, you know, tankers, trucks, and Zumba. You know, it's quite unfortunate. How do they manage? What is hiring as Emmanuel, the speaker? I don't even afford to drive or to engage a gear. Drive from Zambia to Zimbabwe to South Africa to Congo. So sometimes trying to think over that, I'm trying to understand. Where do they get that kind of energy, Madam Vanilla? If you are you, you put in that shoes by yourself. Can you also understand to say, I think there are powerful women to crash on today. Last week, I was actually crashing on these women to actually move up and down. We were telling them, Nabatwika Mabana, Nabatwika Tumanati, Nabatwika Amataba, Nabatwika Imbalala. 6-6, Madam Vanilla Mutuale. Every day, we're going to be able to get out of the way. We're going to be able to get out of the way. So today I'm still clashing on. But I'm not having so much like from A up to Z. I think, I mean, we need to study them and those people. When they're present, it doesn't matter. The people who are going to carry on, I think for this few months, I'll say, I'm clashing with those people, and we may God continue to protect them, guiding them, and also granting them peace and also protection that they, whenever they are actually moving from point A to point B, like in mathematics, thank you, God, need to intervene and make sure that this, that's the strike. I think he has submitted, and I really appreciate you your time shared, Madam Pramila. I have been waiting for you now to give us this unpleasant previous lecture. So now are you going to beg the vanilla? I submit.
12: Sorry, Mr. Mano, thank you so much. That's all I can say. Last foot, because what do you mean? But anyway, he has raised a very important point. I also get to wonder how these women who we buy our tomatoes from and everything manage. But we salute them, we appreciate them, because it is from that running around that they get to feed families, they take children to schools, and we really do appreciate all the women out there, and also the truck drivers, the women, the female truck drivers. Yeah. Okay, let me pick a call then. We hello. Okay. All right. I don't know what is happening with my other line, but yeah, do call me again, and yeah, I was trying to say something about the women who drive trucks. Like, it takes a lot of energy, guys. It takes a lot for you to be able to drive those trucks. So we salute all the women out there. We salute them. We salute them, those that that actually do drive. So I was about to tell you how to make a very, very simple vanilla cake. Yeah. And I will tell you after I play you some songs. So the next song that I'm praying, I just said praying. Oh no, Lord, forgive us. The next song I'm playing for you, the song by Chidima, KDK, and I hope you do enjoy this one. This one has been requested by Lewis, and I hope he's going to just sit in the song and just feel it. And I don't know who is requesting this song for, but if it's for himself, well and good. If it's for a woman, well and good as well. We love it. We love it when you dedicate a song to a lovely woman out there. But anyway, here is Chidima, my love.
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1: Alright, my love, we are here to wrap it up. The time is 1945, and here are the tips I promised you. Here are the tips I promised you. So, not really tips, but how to bake a cake. I do make some chikonda more time. So yeah, what you need to make a simple fast cake when you just feel like you are craving for some cake. You need flour, since about whichever flour you are going to prefer, baking powder, you need salt, butter, you need sugar, eggs, and vanilla extract, as well as some milk. So you first prepare your mixtures, you mix them. What do you start with? So you first start with your dries. You mix your flour, your sugar, your baking powder, and everything. You mix everything nicely. You mix. And then you get your butter and your eggs. You mix them nicely. Then you get the, I'm doing like a fast, guys. Please. Yes. Then you get what you had already mixed, your flour, your baking powder. And don't forget, a pinch of salt. You get them, then you mix them together, you add your milk, then you leave it at a texture that that you want. You prepare your pan, you make sure your oven was preheated before, then you bake, my darling. You bake. Make sure it is golden brown. Not vanilla brown. Golden brown, yeah, so that it has a beautiful, and then make sure that when you remove one tin cup package, but use something, not catch piano. use a fork, a knife, but almost, yeah, a knife or a fork to check if your package, but so yeah, I can catch back. It's just like a fast thing. So maybe later, on another day, we can look at how to go about it. We can even bring in somebody who bakes. Who bakes pro like that. But anyway, that is what I had for you today. So that we learned something. So, yeah, I love it like that. So here is, this is me now. Here is Esther Chungu. I love Esther Chungu. Forgive me. Forgive my manners. I shouldn't shout. It's bad manners to shout. Yeah. But here is Esther Chungu. Now, I was trying to find a song that she did not do with Chairman Pombe. But the songs that I like, they all have Chairman Pombe. The ones. Anyway, I like all the other songs. But this one, I love. Here is Shamboko. Should we do Shamboko? I've changed my mind. It will look like I'm playing Pompey's song. No, I don't want it to look like I'm playing Chairman Pompey. So here is Esther Chungu featuring Pompey with Fendela. And when we come back, we do come and say our goodbyes. And remember, we have a repeat of Tukambe very, very soon after I leave.
0: Put your feet on.

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But anyway, I hope you have enjoyed tonight. Tomorrow is...

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But yeah, I have loved and loved, as always. 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
2: 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Kayoma calls for Zambians to get more government contracts. In international news, Qatar condemns Iran's attack on Jordan, Bahrain and Kuwait. And in sports news, Lungu injury raises AFCON qualifier doubt.
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6: Wanna be in the shiny? Is any more money?
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6: Moneni. 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

Hey yo, what's good, what's good, what's up, what's up, what's good? My name is Dreams, aka the Zambian Dream. Bashinani Kane. So Timuli Supu, you're listening to Tikambe na Tulande on Power 87.9 FM. By the way guys, remember to use a condom if you are sexually active, and make sure that you use a condom correctly and consistently. Central Province is number one. Do you know that?

0: Zambia, what's good? Hope everybody is okay. Hope everybody is doing laka super duje. Modidei no bakanya. I am doing fantastic. Welcome to today's program on Tikambe na Tulande radio program, which comes to you every Saturday at a time like this. And of course, you already know it's about that time, 14 hours naikwana. Tell somebody to tell somebody to tell somebody to be part of this show. Excuse me. And of course, on this particular show, it's going to be, of course, very diverse, but it is a sexual, a reproductive related issue. And of course, as you might well know, we always talk about such, and we like to mostly emphasize that this one is for our young people. And of course, these young people are, vulnerable sometimes when it comes knowing information. I wish I knew some of the things that I know now at an earlier stage, and henceforth that is why this particular program is important, making sure that everybody is making well-informed decisions. And of course, we advocate for their sexual rights as well as get a support from role models and alike. To host today's show, my name is Jim Baylor, the musical genius. Alongside, I'm not alone, I'm with my friend, my G.
1: How's it going, my G?
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3: It always throws me off. Yeah, so indeed, it is the Tikambe na Tulande radio show. And as Jim said, it always comes to you on Saturdays at 14 hours. So now we're expecting 14 hours. Apapakati, Nishi, Nikupawa FM 87.9. Of course, we are back today exploring yet another interesting sexual reproductive health topic. And today, what we are exploring is a vital connection between mental health, relationships, and sexual reproductive health. Do join us as we delve into the real conversation. Of course, we've got a lot of things that are packaged for you. We've got interesting segments that are coming your way as you are listening to today's show. And of course, we are always joined by people that are going to help us break down this topic. So without So let's get started with an interesting piece, some information coming from our service providers right here, and we'll be back on the other side.
4: Tikambe na Tulande alubulele atuambaule.
5: According to Centers for Disease Control and Prevention, United States Public Health Agency, what is mental health? Mental health includes our emotional, physical, and social well-being. It affects how we think, feel, and act. It also helps determine how we handle stress, relate to others, and make healthy choices. Mental health is important at every stage of life, from childhood and adolescence through adulthood. It is therefore important to be in a relationship and relate with someone who speaks your love language. People will offer you what you need in the ways you need it without leaving you feeling unfulfilled and unacknowledged. Remember to always say no to unhealthy relationship, as staying in unhealthy relationship robs you of peace of mind, which is not being loyal. It is choosing to hurt yourself mentally, emotionally, and sometimes physically.
4: Tikambe na Tulande alubulele atuambaule.
1: Indeed, Tikambe atuambaule. Let's talk. It is 14 hours, or you already know what time it is on a Saturday like this one. Beautiful weather it is, although kule kabasana, but yeah, we are back with Tikambe once again. So, in case you are just tuning into the show for the very, very first time, Tikambe na Tulande is always about sexual reproductive health issues, and as well as knowing rights and everything that surrounds that. And we also help young people to be less vulnerable with their sexual reproductive health and many, many other issues. So it is an interactive show, and always, as we are talking about today, we are looking at mental health and relationships, how these two relate and how they actually relate with sexual reproductive health. So you can get through to us on numbers 0215-222-070. That's the number that you can call us on. And you can also text us. You can also just send us a message on 0957-879-879 right here. And let's get interactive. As always, we are not alone in the studio. Yes, we are joined by our guest that will be helping us break down the topic. So without further ado, Jim, would you like to do the honors?
0: Yeah, sure, why not? Otherwise, we are joined by two lovely people in the studio today. We have, of course, Ms. Damlea coming in from UNESCO, and we also have Jane, who is from Katondo Mine Hospital. Good afternoon, and welcome to the program today.
2: Good afternoon. Good afternoon, listeners.
0: All right, wonderful. Jane?
6: Good afternoon, and welcome.
0: All right. Thank you, lovely stuff.

0: And we were discussing this particular topic. And of course, here is what the streets had to say, based, of course, on mental health in relationships. Their thoughts, of course, are very much valid, and we'd like to hear what they are thinking. So have a listen to this. We'll be back on the flip side. Don't go anywhere. We'll be right back.
1: First, it affects your reasoning, your social life. I mean, almost all aspects of life are going to be affected because of the same rejection, depending on the relation that you're sharing with the person that has rejected you. So,
2: like, if you go back to you light an exam, and then others fail and others pass. So that thing that you start seeing within yourselves, like bagay na ba pasa, abana ba pona, it start affecting you, because there will be a lot that will be coming through you.
3: And mental health can cause someone to be depressed, no stressed. Most of the time, muntala tampoko to withdraw from activities. And ala fokuba isolated dabafi eka, so which is very bad, because ta kwato muntu wa kweba team, this is wrong, wa kweba ko muntu ngatalista express efali umfo. It's very difficult to handle such situations.
4: I can say it starts with the mind, the thinking of us. If we're not capable of doing something, for example, if I'm just seated being idle, which means I'll start overthinking about other things.
5: Tikambe Natulande Halubulele. Welcome back. Those are some of the views that are coming in from our fellow young people. Yes, as we took to the streets of Kabwe just to find out Mr. Mlea and Jane, what would be your take on what the young people had to say about today's topic that we're looking at? We'll start with Mr. Mlea and then we'll go to Jane.
6: Thank you. I tend to agree with some of the sentiments that the young people on the streets are saying. That mental health really creates depression, anxiety. In some extent, some even suffer from bipolar disorders. That is true. That something that cannot be seen visible when you look at the person. You may not see it physically in the person that is meant to be, because anxiety is internally. Depression, maybe depression, you can look at the face and can tell you that someone is depressed. So I tend to agree with some of the sentiments that young people are giving on the streets.
5: Madam Jane.
7: I work with young people, so I'll talk about the part of young people. As well, I'm still a young person. Yes, because I work with them, so I'm also part of them. So these mental health issues that are affecting them a lot, I think it begins with puberty. Puberty, if these guys, that is the time whereby their feelings, they change, their physical part, their social well-being is also changing. So I think it all begins with puberty. And if these guys, they don't have information on how to take care of themselves and who to relate with in the relationships they get to get in, even at school, I think they get to be affected a lot. So I feel I agree with some of the statements you made.
5: Okay, so just to get the ball rolling on today's topic, I would quickly want to you to help us understand, because mental health, not wanna confused, because sometimes when we bring out issues of where you ask what mental health is, so what would you say mental health is? So we'll start with you, Madam Jane, and then we'll come to Mr. Mlea.
7: Okay, so with me, mental health is the state of well-being, meaning state I'm really feeling. I don't know, I'm not good at them.
5: Okay. Yeah, please.
8: What are you comfortable with?

0: Okay. Even Nyanja is okay. Okay. Even Nyanja is okay.
1: Okay, so I'll explain it in English first. Mental health is a state of well-being that includes emotions. Mm-hmm. Feelings, yamuntu. Mm-hmm. We talk about the psychological part, and mm-hmm. that we talk about the mind. If it's good, it's in good position. Someone is completely well, can we also talk about the social well-being of someone, how that person is also relating with others? Mm-hmm. Because if the mental health is affected, even just the stress can affect the mind of someone, the way they are thinking, their emotions. Mm-hmm. And it will affect the way they will relate. If I'm stressed at work, even the way of responding to patients, it will be different. Maybe rudeness, because I'm stressed, maybe stress ya chikumapunga and then I later na punch touch, I'll be affected as well. So
0: all right. Well said, Mr. Mlea.
2: She has actually articulately explained what mental health is. I'll just add on to say that mental health affects how we think, feel, and act. It also helps us determine how we handle stress, relate to others, as what she said, social being, yes, and if we plan our health choices, how mm-hmm. we make our health choices,
0: yes.
2: So mental health, it is very important at every stage of life. Mm-hmm. Now I could share adults as my age. Mm-hmm. It's very important. So if you in a relationship. Mm-hmm. Relationships are many. It can be a relationship with your parents. Mm-hmm. It can be an intimate relationship with a partner. To panga my decisions, health choices.
0: Mental health. Yeah. Okay. For your contribution, feel free to be part of the show on 0215-222-070. Get us on socials as well. Our text line is 0950-415-889 as well as 0957-879-879. Be part of what is going on simply by reaching us out on those. And, of course, you can get to our Facebook page, Tikambeda Tulande. And, of course, our other Facebook page, which is the People Station Power Film Kabwe. Feel free to drop in and drop us a text. Let us know what you're thinking. We're also on WhatsApp, as well as an ordinary text message, is very much welcome. So if you want to contribute, or if you want to add, subtract, whatever it is, your comment is very, very highly appreciated. Feel free to do so by simply getting a hold of us on those numbers. Now, beautifully said right there from, of course, our guest today. There's an interesting segment, of course, that we have for you at this particular time. A piece of information I would like you to listen to, and we'll be back with more. Don't go anywhere. We'll be right back. Let's do this.
3: Tikambe. Natulande.
4: Alubulele.
3: Atuambaule.
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3: Natulande.
4: Alubulele.
3: Atuambaule.
5: My name's Joshua Hakola, a clinician, and also specialized in HIV and AIDS in relation to mental health. So today's topic is on mental health in relation to our relationships in life. What mental health is that somebody should be healthy, or somebody should be stable to say mentally, physically, emotionally, spiritually. That is the whole term of health. So when we say mental, it's about the way you process things, the way you act towards things, the way you accept certain things, the way you process whatever that happens in your life. and the way you reasoned, to simplify it in that way. So when it comes to relationships in the society, you find that many people are not happy in the relationships they are in, be it marital, be it family relationships, be it friendly relationships. The reason being is that somehow, somewhere, because of whatever they've gone through, because of the impact around them, and in a cardinal thing in mental health is the environment around you. You find that certain people, because they've been traumatized at the time they were young, and now they've grown, they've taken whatever was at that time when they were young to be the normal process of life. And it affects the partner they have in that relationship at a later stage. I might give an example of the commonest things that we have around as a country. Things of defilement, things of rape cases. So you find that a child was defiled maybe at the age of 6. So through that trauma that child went through, as that child grows, tends to have that negative thought about men, a bad impact about men, a dark corner about men, and others would tend to sexually be abused when they were young. So when they grow up, those are the people you find that they are never satisfied when it comes to sex with their partner at a later stage. Why? Because as they were young, they were traumatized, they were abused. Now and then they were busy involved in sexual activities. Another part of mental health is, and the way we make decisions. In most cases, it's personality disorders that come in when it comes to suicidal cases. You find today you are in a relationship because somebody has treated you very well. You've invested your honest part, you've invested your love, you've invested a number of things in your relationship. Then later on, at a certain point, your partner tends to say, it cannot work anymore. We cannot continue together. We cannot be in this relationship together. And now you're scared of your own emotions, you're scared of your own things. You tend to do what? You tend to start thinking of suicidal. Like you start thinking of killing yourself as the only way to relieve your pain. Others now, this is why they enter into depressive moments, because they cannot accept the situation that is there. Others will tend now to be violent because they feel things are not the same with them. Others will turn into now murder, killing others. All these are personality disorders. So the most cardinal thing is that as of this generation, it's very important to talk to somebody, especially when it comes to relationships and mental issues, because out there you don't know the person you want to meet and what disorder they have mentally. So there are a number of things that we can do. So we as health facilities, we've got counselors. Churches have got counselors. You can go to pastors, talk to them about relationships, because mental issues will come in and out. Like here in our CD, of I think some good few months, if not a year, you heard of a couple that sliced themselves to death in a hotel. All those things are due to mental health. Somebody just thinks of shedding blood just to satisfy or massage their ego out there because they were disappointed. So my appeal to the youths, my appeal to the public is that whenever we feel left out, whenever we feel we are not okay with something, mental health is very, very, very important.
0: Atuambaule indeed. I hope Philip Angasense is on. Feel free to be part of the show. Easy does it just like that. Welcome back, and I hope that made sense for you. I hope that was, it was interesting. That's an audio commentary, as we like to call it. And I hope that somehow it's somehow making sense to you. Otherwise, in 0215-222-0870, a power line, yes. Nganam kwata kwame psha, dionsa kutumatumatumatu psha, natu kwata kune, naba kalifye, yaba, yaba, jom, bafye, bad, Mumadia Shaya, Mental Health, are there with us in studio. Before we let them go, we don't have a lot of time. Before we let them go, feel free to ask whatever question that you feel is necessary that you need to ask. Otherwise, very interesting. Otherwise, I can't wait to hear what else they have to tell us. Speaking of what else they have to tell us, today we're just not looking at mental health, but we are looking at mental health as well as how it relates to relationships. I was hoping that perhaps you could shed more light on how mental health, relates to relationships today. I'll start with Jane. What would be your comment on that one?
1: Okay, thank you very much.
0: Yes.
1: So mental health, how it relates to our daily relationships, mm-hmm. can be romantic, with our families, our friends. So I'll talk about on the romantic part.
6: Yeah, sure.
1: Because I feel as a girl child, like the time I was growing as a girl child, I saw a lot of changes in my friends, even in me. You find that this young girl is in a relationship. She's disappointed by this guy. Mm-hmm. And she gets, she tries. She tries another relationship. She's also disappointed. Maybe uyuma umeafayo manakashumbi or something, or impregnate another lady. Mm-hmm. So you find that this person tends to be frustrated. Even the next relationship, she'll see men to be very heartless. But when men are different, mm-hmm. even our friends are different. The way I see you, that doesn't mean that that's the way this one also thinks, or this one also, that's the way they act. They mm-hmm. are different. So I feel like relationships are affected whereby this person is unable to socialize with men. This person is withdrawing herself from these guys, mm-hmm. and you tend to see them to be heartless. Mm-hmm. And when I talk about on the social parts, I think that it will disturb your studies. Maybe you're at school, of course, yes, it will affect your studies. But you find that they mean well to us, mm-hmm. but we tend to rebel against them. You stop talking, you stop hitting Shima. Mm-hmm. So your mental health, because he talked about processing, your processing is not well, already you're affected. Mm-hmm. Maybe your studies, you stop studying, you stop associating with family, so it's affecting you. Mm-hmm. Yes.
6: All right. Over to you, Mr. Mulea.
2: Yeah, she has actually mentioned something very, very important among our young people. Mm-hmm. Relationship, there is in a relationship, especially intimate relationship between young people.
6: Yes.
2: There is some passion involved. Mm-hmm. There is a commitment mm-hmm. between the two people. Mm-hmm. And if an individual discovers that the partner is cheating mm-hmm. or has multiple partners, mm-hmm. it tends to affect the way we socialize with others. Mm-hmm. It tends to lower our self-esteem. Ushe ambona shani. Ulia muntu. Nini kakashana linde muneka wino. Ulimebi kukalaka kashana alea kukale muneka wino
6: kunchida.
2: So your self-esteem yaba shani, yapona yaba low. Nga yaba low, you tend to isolate yourself, you tend to be absent-minded, you tend not to see things. You degrade yourself to the levels where you isolate yourself, mm-hmm. you lose appetite, mm-hmm. and in the end, you develop even suicidal thoughts. You start entertaining suicidal thoughts because mm-hmm. you go to very low level. Mm-hmm. So you find that actually relationships, when they are not operating at a level that is accepted between two partners, mm-hmm. I've mentioned on in terms of commitment, a passion, mm-hmm. between two people, intimacy, mm-hmm. It tends to affect the mental health. Some people become depressed. Very afika kunganda sometimes. Mm-hmm. You know, you could sasuka, not getting annoyed over simple things.
6: Mm-hmm.
2: Or sometimes not even getting annoyed. But I can feel koko ngavu makusukulu uyonga na ilikuwa ta bedroom yakwe ainga na bedroom telefono kulanga no muntu abantu na nishi we atapali na uluwala hawe difebu yenu, you know.
6: Yeah.
2: Yeah, and especially that sometimes as individuals we may not understand what we are going through.
6: Mm-hmm.
2: But I need help. This is a big problem.
6: Mm-hmm.
2: So kuba hawe difebu yenu. So he might be passing through mental health, and in most cases our young people, that is a big challenge that they undergo. Maybe after their partner has cheated or their partner is abusive,
6: mm-hmm.
2: and all that,
6: mm-hmm.
2: it leads to that feeling.
6: Okay, interesting and insightful comments right there coming from Mr. Mlea and Madam Jane right here, coming in to just help us break this topic that we're looking at today, which is healthy relationships as well as mental health and how these two relate. So just getting back to you quickly, according to the World Health Organization, mental health issues affect at least, my statistics, at least 1% in 4. And we'll just like to just find out how can one be able to identify that, okay, maybe they are struggling with some mental issues. Or in short, what are some of the indicators that actually show mental health issues? So we'll start with you, Madam Jane, and then we'll come to Mr. Mlea.
1: Okay, thank you very much. So, some of the indicators that can show that someone is not mentally well, I think their behavior. You find that someone, this person is so friendly, but suddenly they withdraw, they are low, they don't associate with others. And the other thing is, this person will feel excited at this point, and at the other point, they are low.
0: So, our mood swings can be easily categorized as a mental health issue.
1: Yes.
0: Okay.
1: It's not all. Some have got mood swings.
0: Mm-hmm.
1: But we talk about the personality of someone.
0: Mm.
1: We find that uyumundari wa fia jovio, and suddenly areko kulanda, this person isolates himself or herself from people. You tend to question, okay, there must be something wrong with this person.
0: Mm-hmm.
1: I remember I had a friend, then nanga isa shamona po like kufula, but you and shita areva fia tarefua yo kulanda, like coming to see me tayari bako area. So I was like, let me try to find out what was going on. This person cash was just depressed. Uma mewa temwene sana ashtasha na pere fumo and arefoko for mwana cash, you know. That person was, it's normal to feel that way. So their emotions were affected, and their psychological part were affected. She was not free. She was not active like the way she is, like the way she's social, kind to others. And I think the other thing is, this person, atampa fio ku, just feeling sad. I don't know if I can categorize it to mood swing, sad and mood swing, I think.
0: Somewhere there.
1: Yes. But this person is sad, and you can even tell, okay, now what they change, so this person is not okay. Yes. Thank you.
0: Okay, Mr. Mlea.
2: Yeah, one thing we can look at when someone is experiencing mental health problems, anxiety. They suffer from great anxiety. Once they talk about anxiety, say for example, you're going for a job interview, but this person, you can even see sometimes they will be seated, you see bare chitefi naikarafe eka iminwe ale rikata, you know, just feeling like something is which is not good is going to happen to that person. So you find that you have anxiety disorders, they are exhibited in a person with mental health problems. Mm-hmm. Depression is one of those things. Molecular Monica Fiello, I mentioned about self-esteem. I feel quite depressed over nothing, you know.
6: All right, Ms. Mle, perhaps I can cut you short real quick just so that I could accommodate a caller. Hello, you live on power.
7: Hello, Mr. Jim.
6: Yes, Bosole, how are you doing?
7: I'm trying.
6: In any field, we know, Katu Shima Zona, by Hector.
7: Yes, my big man Zona, exactly. My panelist, Bonze Munjan.
2: How to refer to you, Nomos? To a total amount of tuning of power.
7: M quiet. Namushiva. I'm so scared. You might be able to find me down for Manauka in Pazania. Then, when you say more in the Kaiji, you see, everyone is going to be scattered on Ninja Power FM. Because I'm a topic to me, Ababa no bezam kutia bifao ba mutia fuse ba mutia jani. 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
6: Thank you so much.
7: Thank you very much, Mr. Jim.
6: I appreciate you. All right, and it's gone. If you feel that you have a comment as well, feel free to be part of the show. It's 0215-222-070. Hello, you love and power. Too bad. I seem to have lost you there. Put us on redial. Call us back and, you know, say your comment. We're talking about the indicators. And I'll go back to Mr. Mlea to continue.
2: Yeah, I mentioned about anxiety. Mm-hmm. And also another common symptom that you see is the obsessive compulsive disorder. Mm-hmm. Tinachi landa shani mu local language. kwali bakwa abantu bambi abakweba ti they are so concerned nifo bamoneka kote ndifo kumoneka kimyo ponjikele they are so concerned about religious morality they are so of course all of us want to be religious but going beyond you start thinking about illnesses wala if you ngana yoku wala vifiala nchitikila ngana ikate fina wala you know you have that compulsive obsession
6: yeah
2: yes so if that thing is constantly exhibiting is or the person is constantly exhibiting that behavior then he has mental health challenges others are phobia there are people that have just have got phobia for example the last caller he talked about what bamstadify omwana then later on in life if you have kubwela ambokula tinat if I go into this relationship that thing
6: it might come back
2: might
6: yeah.
2: come you know you have you started having phobia some phobias can be even claustrophobia kwa abantu akwebati ngali mu lift eka ati nokunina mu elevator eka that's an example of claustrophobia wabako uweka kula babina abantu abatina fitafini bako abati aikala alieka ali ingira kwa tisha na nchitikira nishi so they have that that compulsive obsessive disorder that they experience when they when you see such then you know that somebody has that challenge regarding
6: mental health all right
2: yes
6: okay interesting and insightful views once more coming there from Mr. Mlea and also Madam Jane so be free to surely call us our phone lines are still open we are running out of time and that we're not going to have these people for long so you can come through on 0215-222-070 I'll repeat that number 0215-222-070 and let's get interactive right here and then you can also send us text messages on 0957-879-879 frequency a phone number in your mretuminapama so at this point in time we're going to take a breather so that we can hear a creative piece coming from our fellow young person regards with the topic that we're looking at today which is mental health and relationships so let's get to it and then we'll be back on the other side
3: Tikambe Natulande
4: Alubulele
3: Atuamba Ule
8: Is this how people live in their relationships squatting name? Bonse tefe wekar. And I think Chachiram. They don't live like this. Dionse kushu banafi. 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But I just bring this relationship to an end. It's okay. I think ukulete relationship mkupuafi. I think ni solution. 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I think ni solution. I think ya la bomba. Let me go and see that psychosocial counselor. Ganafu makulia, I'll go and see Mary, na Nelly. They'll help me.
4: Tikambe.
3: Natulande.
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10: Ila. What's all speaking? Condoms are preventive methods of contraception. They are designed to prevent pregnancy and sexually transmitted infections. Condoms are the only birth control that reduces your risk of both pregnancy and STIs, including HIV and other sexually transmitted infections. But in order to work, condoms must be used correctly and consistently every time you have sex. Be wise and condomize. Carry on. Chimude. Speaking.
4: Tikambe.
3: Natulande.
4: Alubulele.
3: Atuamba ule.
6: kale wangu kale wangu nga mwamfafet tikambe nishimwaish but tulelanda na futi na futi. Indeed we are back with another interesting topic, which is health, mental health, and in relation with ama relationship. So we've been discussing through and through, in case you're just joining us, and we have been joined, me and Jim have been joined by our guests who are coming from Mr. Mulia, who is coming from UNESCO, and Madam Jane, who is coming from Katondo Mini Hospital. And that was a creative piece that was coming in from our fellow young person who was having obviously ama suicidal thoughts, but then of seeking help and whatnot. So that's what we've been discussing lately right here on the Tikambe na Tulande radio show. So just quickly getting back to the discussion, would like to find out from our guests. So we've heard from our young person there, she was obviously but then they also had an option of getting help. So in case we are having these issues in our communities where young people are suffering, maybe they are found in a toxic relationship, how can they be helped out of that toxic relationship? Because toxic relationship na ishiba, but then they can't just easily walk away because of issues. So how can young people be helped out of such kind of relationships that are affecting their mental health and whatnot? We'll start with Mr. Mle and then we'll come to you, Madam Jean.
2: That decision of seeking help is very important.
6: Mm-hmm.
2: And the gratifying thing is that most of our health facilities now have psychosocial counselors. These are professionals that have been trained, and they'll be able to help you greatly if you approach them officially. Secondly, think positively. From every solution, I mean, from every challenge, there is a solution. Think positively that I'm going to overcome it. Find something to do. Don't be lazy, just seated and then thinking about having negative thoughts. You know, set your priorities right, set goals. What do I want to do? When we wake up in the morning, what is it that I want to do to achieve today? Without any purpose, set goals. So say, "Lelonga na vuka na righti la garden ni, na fanya kuitu la garden ni, na la washa kuifya kufuala, mchi se mbere ingeko nganiweka skulu, mbere ingeko." You have put all those things. Those will help you to get focused. Set goals. What do I want to do in a week, in a month, in a year? What do I want to achieve at the end of the day? Exercise. Exercising doesn't require you to go to the gym. Take a 30-minute walk. Maybe you walk about 2 kilometers, 3 kilometers, which is about maybe 20, 30 minutes. You come back. It will relax, to make you relax. Get involved in relaxing games. Drafty. They will relax you and they will make you get focused. Because if you play games like chess, play games like a draft or checkers, concentration, your mind starts thinking super. You want to solve a problem, and that will help you to become positive. That will help you to look at things differently. So we need to exercise, we need to set our priorities, we need also to find ourselves in groups that adding value to our lives. Nganwe woka skulu umunowe ngale kweba hawe tie kuchila wakonka, then you are not setting your priorities right. Umunowe ngale kweba ati ungawasango umunowe kweba ati boy, tuatea sana bola, tuatea sana bola tie nomba tie tu tubele ngekwe fia kuskulu. Then you know that you are in good worthy company, and even your thinking will be very, very positive. Sure.
6: All right, Madam Jane, we say Ndimusepeda. Ningwatako maybe I'm facing some mental illness, maybe issues, mental health issues. And then Ndepsham. Is there some platforms where I can go to where I can be helped? Apart from, of course, what Mr. Mlea has said, whereby wachitako utuma personal nine kani, utuma personal goals just to improve on your health. Is there also platforms where young people can walk to with confidence? I talk about I am kunja folk with whatever I'm going through.
1: Okay, thank you very much. Yes, there are many platforms where young people can get help. Mm-hmm. Those who are feeling depressed, I'll emphasize on young people should engage themselves, or they should join these youth-friendly spaces.
6: Mm-hmm.
1: Because we have different activities. We just don't teach, associate with others, but we also have different activities, like we have sports, we mm-hmm. have drama. Even if you are depressed, mindset, I remember I was going through an issue. The more I was spending time with these young people called your friendly space,
6: mm-hmm.
1: the more like my problems, I never used to think about them. I never had time to think about, okay, I'm going through this, I'm going through that. But because of me engaging myself with these young people, I also play football with these young people.
6: Mm-hmm.
1: Therefore, I'm grounded. I play with these guys. I'm adolescent.
6: Mm-hmm.
1: It's part of fun.
6: Mm-hmm.
1: And I feel relieved.
6: Mm-hmm.
1: I feel like I'm part of them, and I feel relieved. I come up, even if I don't talk to anyone, but because I'm found with these guys,
6: mm-hmm.
1: I feel different and relieved.
6: Mm-hmm.
1: So we encourage these young people to join this youth-friendly space.
6: Mm-hmm.
1: We have got peer educators. We have got adolescent focal point person, like who are health personnel who have been specialized, who are trained in psychosocial counseling, who can help them.
6: Mm-hmm.
1: So when they come to your friendly space, if they've got a problem, we tell them, feel free to approach, even if they cannot approach their fellow adolescents who are peer educators, but they
6: mm-hmm.
1: can also approach these focal point persons who are the health personnel, and there they can get helped. And apart from that, even as I said, coming direct to the facility, we offer those services.
6: Mm-hmm.
1: Most of these clinics have got those health services to support young people.
6: Mm-hmm.
1: And as well, the last thing is most adolescents, some of the adolescents that have been raised in Christian homes, so that they believe on the spiritual part as well. They
6: mm-hmm.
1: can go to the churches and seek help from there. There are also counselors in some churches who can talk to them if they're going through issues, and they get relieved from there.
6: Okay.
1: Mm.
6: Interesting views there. You can still participate on 0215-222-070, and then also text us on 0957-879-879 right here on Power FM. And we have been discussing mental health and relationships. So quickly getting back to you, our guests. Kudi Balia Ababa Mma relationships, like romantic relationships, like for example, here is a child, Abafiashi, but to find out that Uyumwana adimu relationship. How best can a parent be of help in order to make that relationship not affect their child's mental health? How would, or in other words, what role or does a parent or a guardian have in a young person's relationship, if at all they found out that they are in a relationship? We'll start with Mr. Mlea, and then we'll come to you, Madam Jane.
2: I've been working with young people. I'm in the area of life skills and health education.
6: Yes, sir.
2: Yeah. That I've been working with young people a lot.
6: Mm-hmm.
2: And what I have seen is that the structure of our society has drastically changed.
6: Mm-hmm.
2: You know, if all to Ale Kula, tuwale ikara na extended family sana. Mm-hmm. Tuwale ikara ama cousins,
11: ama aunties.
2: Mm-hmm. And the relationship between me and my father, me and my mother is different from the relationship I have with my uncles.
11: Our uncles
2: could tell us, oh, now we should wapa bachita songa, wachita suwapa ifika kuchitikila.
11: Mm-hmm.
2: There are certain things that we fail as parents to talk to our children,
11: mm-hmm.
2: especially currently, and our children spend much of their time away from us.
11: Mm-hmm.
2: You know, most of the parents are professionals. Mm-hmm. They are professional, maybe never hustler, never more cello. He's asked to ask for the family.
11: Mm-hmm.
2: Abana sometimes, like professional women, professional men,
11: mm-hmm.
2: it's sometimes children are being brought up by our house helps. Up to 17 hours, 18 hours.
11: Mm-hmm.
2: And sometimes, you meet the boys and all that. So, in short, what I'm trying to drive at that time, we need sometimes to let our children be counseled, because parenting and counseling are different.
11: Uh-huh.
2: If we are trying to know more now, we are parenting.
11: Uh-huh.
2: But I'm a professional so, na my peer educators so,
11: uh-huh.
2: what they give is counseling.
11: Uh-huh.
2: They will provide, because to definitely to tell umwana na yakumwana mukashana umwana wandi mukashana, she's about 16, 18 years.
11: Uh-huh.
2: I start talking about if you're contraceptive, longo wakumanya umwaume ule mumfya condom, sometimes chidalema.
11: Uh-huh.
2: Mamonaka?
11: Uh-huh.
2: Chidalema. But if we seek, like what she has mentioned, I am a free spaces, yama adolescents.
11: Uh-huh.
2: They discuss things. We are a poichi. You know, not the type, the TikTok type, because that one is structured. There's a way in which they communicate, and the people that they interact with are trained,
11: uh-huh.
2: by professionals, expert in adolescent health. The Ministry of Health has quite good trained experts.
11: Uh-huh.
2: In Kawe here, they have even trained focal point person among the young people themselves.
11: Uh-huh.
2: So we need, especially when it's delicate,
11: mm-hmm.
2: not to come very strongly.
11: Mm-hmm.
2: You are not helping.
11: Mm-hmm.
2: He says that one akengira underground.
11: Mm-hmm.
2: Uh-huh. So that ali fichita taure ule muna wakola munekera fefefine ule fuma kunjito wamsangari panga ndanaika.
11: Mm-hmm.
2: But she's going what? Underground.
11: Yeah.
2: So we need to help as parents. Let's guide them. Okay, you are in this relationship, but we talk to them nicely.
11: Mm-hmm.
2: And sometimes we involve our pastors, our priests. These are trained. Most of these pastors are trained.
11: Mm-hmm.
2: You know, the priests are trained. There are very few churches now which don't train their,
11: mm-hmm.
2: you know, a people.
11: Mm-hmm.
2: Most of them, they understand these things very well. They will help. They will open up.
11: Mm-hmm.
2: The woman open. No, for us to open the room, you want to. It's different. But in Gayakuri, we be turned away. Nari Tonduan and Chitif Mulanduaso, Nari Chitif Mulanduaso, Mamanaka, Alasaso. So let's mix all these advice from the guidance from the parents, guidance from the professionals. We mix all these things, and then we'll see that our children, we encourage them, especially the safe places she's talked about.
11: Uh-huh.
2: We encourage them to go there, because there are so many activities that keeps them busy. You know, it keeps them. Aref makulia naalema. Pisa vekunga nda kusamba kulala. Na kwa tiko nchita kwebati, ayem kushita fimbi. Now, when the saying that an idle mind is the devil's
11: workshop,
2: and exactly when they have nothing to do, I was attending some weeks back. I was attending an adolescent meeting. Vale complain about misepirati. Tatua kwa tefi ya kuchita. Ama paksi, mwalituona wila, ama kombo ni muta mwa wangamua kungungu kulia kwa liko paki kulia maya ndaya hapa munumbu.
11: tatua kwa tefia kuchita ama ground mwali bama plot
12: in the place of spirit place of play
11: so to pay ni fia kuchita and that's why my safe places come in because there are a lot of activities, very educative activities. If we encourage our children to go there, they will benefit a lot. Tawakula umfefia pa TikTok, tawakula umfadivenzia pa Facebook. Because vale vapela things that have been tested, things that have been researched, things that have been proved to be helpful. Not if you're going to have a TikTok. I'll give you, and when I was attending this, the second sexual reproductive health conference, international sex, it was so saddening to hear. Bale mwe baba nanko mukashana akwate fumo university student akwate fumo ero baba nanko bale mwe ba no nga wanwe fine fiti lyapona uya mwe ba tefu pumbi kusamwe ba ah ineno funa chitire na bulile fya 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death. By the time people were coming unani napo abale mtola kuchipatala ni BID. Why? 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wino you know such things.
6: Yeah.
11: Yes.
6: Exactly. Okay, time is not with us as we are winding up. Madam Jane, how would you differentiate mental health and mental illness? Of course, like I earlier mentioned, when we are in the fields, some people were mistaken mental health for uboshibu. So how would you differentiate the two, mental health and mental illness? Of course, owing to the fact that Mr. Mlia also kumafesti bachilanda kowedi mwea chisafi na sana at bipolar. So could you, for fwebasha chichi, to understand in which category would it be categorized in either of the two, or maybe naena ya bafeyeka?
1: Okay. So there is a difference between mental health and mental illness. As you said, that mental health is the state of mental well-being of a person. For the person that includes their psychological part, their physical part, and their psychological part, their emotional part, and their social well-being. And whereby mental illness number or your number now in Giram, you find that because of example so that our listeners they understand. So you find that mental illness is where umuntu maybe ali na kwa the depression. If your depression it's failed, it's not treated. Palasti kaisa kashkasha nishi, yesa yaba waste yaba. It becomes waste that it affects now the person's thinking. Ya change umuntu aisa pena no pena completely number like. They are not in their right state. They are picking papers. They are even beating people. Number and she, yabani illness, number serious illness. Whereby at an early age, a stage, if depression is treated, meaning at least to your muntu kutia abamushani, awake in a normal state whereby their mental health is okay. But if these people are not treated, you find that it abamushani. Mental illness. So there are different types of mental illness. We talk about there's mania, schizophrenia, those things. Yes. Yes. So mental health is really. Mental illness will really chumuntu na alwala nomba. They start picking, and the results can be even smoking, beer drinking. if it's not controlled, they become violent, they start picking papers in Shuvu, where they were in Gramo, they admitted to psychiatry. But when the mental part is affected, like at an early stage where we talk about mental health, where counseling can come in, they engage in themselves in activities, I think that's my view on that.
2: Actually, just to quickly add, can I use, though they are not the correct terms, medical condition, medical issue, then it was just a condition that easily you don't require a clinician or a physician to deal with it. Yes, like mental illness, you can just go, even you can provide help to that person. But when it comes to mental health, you really need a clinician or a physician to deal with it. No, mbakula bana bapera na tu tablet in wako tu to ease your nerves. Kwebati umfwe kowino. Well, it's when you ukwete mental health challenges. Tabakupera ma tablets at kavio. Mbala landa fena iwe. Umfufu ole umfwe. You know, this that state of being. But no, mbapera ninga wako mental illness inch. 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
12: Mkwai.
2: Yama condition.
1: And to add on, I feel like the community, especially where I come from, they point so much when someone has got a mental illness, but they point so much on their relatives, which anybody mchitefi. But it all begins with what we do. It all begins with when that part is not well handled. Kaisa ka pula number, kaka kafumamo no kufumamo no. You can't control it. Now, that is where drugs are now involved. Now you need the specialists, abariyama psychiatric doctors. Now they come in, they admit the patient, they put them on treatment so that you have a fair win. So it's not all about atumuntu bamushitashani wamulowa oloshani. It's all about the behavior, muntu, the way they are handling stress and disappointment. Some atabagira balenkane nikala nofe walo whereby that brain out there is diminished. It cannot contain the beer drinking, smoking, carapola. They will start misbehaving. Now they start picking papers. It goes into mental illness. Depression can also go into mental illness if it is not handled at an early stage.
12: Okay, so quickly, under 30 seconds each, unfortunately, we've run out of time and we have to go. So, under 30 seconds, Mr. Mulia, what would be a quick advice to a young person who is listening? I'm a young person, I'm listening, I've been listening to the show, and I need advice in order for me to be healthy mentally. So, what would that advice be?
2: Eat well, exercise. Have a positive attitude towards the things. Keep yourself busy.
12: Okay, Madam Jane,
6: under 30 seconds.
11: Eat well, and that's what we get my sausage, you shine, shine. Just vegetables are very healthy.
6: Yeah, shiny.
11: Fruits are very healthy.
6: Chips, chawama.
11: If you're, they are not healthy foods.
6: Okay.
11: If you finish your sausage, they are very healthy.
6: Okay.
11: I'm quiet.
6: All right. Madam Jane, under 30 seconds.
1: Thank you. So, I can advise a young person to set goals. Goals are so important. And as well to get involved in your friendly space here now. Emphasize because we do not teach about sex like the community has it. We have different topics. We prepare them during their stages, early, middle, and late adolescent. We prepare them so that they know what is coming. So I feel like they join spaces or they just keep themselves busy by studying, playing games with their friends. Photo bottles are important to them.
6: All right. Thank you very much for tuning in. Thank you very much to our guests. Out of your busy schedules, Mwachisa, Mwasato, Afidisha, Kokutandastand, we appreciate you so, so much, Mr. Mlea and Madam Jane.
1: Okay,
11: thank you very much.
0: All right, Namyum Frida, thank you so much for being part of the show today, and I hope you learned one or two things. I definitely did, and it was, a great one. And thank you so much to our guests for coming through once again. God bless you. Be kind to one another. Be good to one another. Let's apantash Jesus over everything, Jesus or nothing. Otherwise, your mental health is, it's a serious bag. So secure it. Otherwise,

0: Please note. And I refuse not to believe that this is nothing else but
1: destiny.
2: Action.
1: Call me Young Trex.
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2: Unumanda
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0: We've got bondwe.
1: Iwondwe.
0: We have lamb.
1: Kalembula.
0: We have cats.
1: Katapa.
0: We have some bones.
1: Ifimbombo.
0: Goat meat.
1: Supu ya mbu.
0: Wow. 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
2: 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In international news, Qatar condemns Iran's attack on Jordan, Bahrain and Kuwait. And in sports news, Lungu injury raises AFCON qualifier doubt.
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2: Oh my gosh. 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

yeke, demo, oh yeke, jello, oh yeke, jello.

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1: Okay, it's fine.

It's DJ Varus in the mix.